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Obone phone TV news so da. O de opare mra wo de status ne we say. 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E ko consistency. 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Abrao bompire. Now, button and Yabrabono, Utinia and Copas, and Yama Bias, I say, and to toy at the Mau Awabrabum, because you are sorry, Jadano, or just ye, you are sorry, Eddie Jadano, or Yankopo and Serapa Papa. And a Radin Yankopo Niakasa, and they are far when your possessions possess you. When your possessions possess you. In fact, for the past days, I've been reading these Bible verses. Now, if I the young ruler, I Jesus, emitino. Now, I'm emphasizing the book of Luke chapter 18 and verse 22 to 25. Bible say, now when Jesus heard these things, he said unto him, yet lackest thy one thing, sell all that thy hast, and distribute unto the poor, and I shall have treasure in heaven, and come follow me. And when he heard this,

was very sorrowful, for he was rich. He was very rich. And when Jesus saw that he was very sorrowful, he said, how hardly shall they that have riches enter into the kingdom of God? For it is easier for a camel to go through another eye than for a rich man to enter into the kingdom of God. This is very heartbreaking. And pathetic. Also, you possess and possess your mind. We have forgotten that there is God. He is the maker, the ruler of the universe. Only the boy,

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We are not a domo nira, copium, baby, or could be. And the Sikama nipper would have feel that day. I'll be campaign a wire than Dindin, and you'll be bias over Tenny Mino. 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Yes, we are Omokoba. 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

0: 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Come on, the team put the say. Come on, the film put the say. Me used to Timmy Catray and say, I'm at the Macamas, sir. 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
2: 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Papa, I'm one day and I'm young and no pay. Obey true with me, mobile money vendor. Now, I'm in Tepo with you into my own I'm a client back on Obey, Obey, so this is 10 million. It can be 10,000, 10,000, as only 6,000. Actually, Papa said, me bought 10,000, Makobo 1,000. Papa man, she and I'm a day, 16 million at the man, a coin. 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Papa, me take here, Sakan swat. 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Papa, me, the Oma, the mechanic, no cry, the one town, and I must start a little bomb on the mechanic, eating. Papa said, Papa, what frame if you tell Martin, I do me for what frame if you tell Martin, sir, when you papa, me said, my year bomb pay, and I'm not my mother, so be sure. Let me pee, because I also music a bit. And I'm so good, music. I'm sick of the air day, every day, or say, from the phone and I take me away. My music is a second phone, so I call me phone. So apart from what I'm using, my school baby, Papa, I'm permitting phone number share instead of 10,000, I'm about 1,000. That is a difference of 9,000. And I could dinner, Papa, again, just in a year. Minimum one, and I'm not sure anymore. Papa, I got 9,000.
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7: 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Not to plan so. Now, so many contractor, papa. No dim and name CBS no. 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Oh, we are both. All weather. It's in the team. Now, a look who knew.
8: 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Every bra, me say, a bear contractor. Will be anywhere. Maybe CBS products. I get you, mama. One come for me. Send chance a pie at the board down so. 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
16: The favor you've been praying for is finally arriving this week. The mercy you have been crying for is finally arriving this week. The speed you've been believing God for is finally manifesting this week. You won't be a victim of the plot of the wicked. This is the week God will judge the wicked on your behalf. You are blessed. Your family is blessed. Your children blessed. Your spouse blessed. Your ministry blessed. Your finances blessed. Return with testimonies.

da obu obusade ne de ohwe ni nyina no ebebe mu ase ebra ogusu a wo bompa ye kura sa abre no nana ne how ne na mane no dɔso enso ose keep believing in him in Isaiah chapter 60 verse 26 the Bible says when the time is right I the Lord will make it happen no matter what today looks like keep your faith strong in God because God can change your story and turn your sorrow into joy. His timing is never late and his timing is always right and perfect. So just keep believing in him and don't quit. Miracles happen every day, so never stop believing. God can change things very quickly in your life. Just believe and trust in the Most High God. Good morning, welcome to Angel 96.1. This is your angel in the morning. And today is the 17th day of the month, August in the year 2026. And you see, the Lord has been good to you. Good morning and welcome to a brand new day. Yama, another opportunity to make good things and make the wrong things right. Intiene, oh, opportunity. At the side, yama, blank check, you know. The opposite, enyema ubiya, nutruoguso. And when I be here, just keep believing and trusting him. His answer, and such raye, and answer, and sentry, and isi de biya, inti, and ne, eh, biya, de wabo hum paya, ema, and then kwanza, and such raye, ni biti miyaba. Keep believing. Talking about believe. Over the weekend, there were 15 regions. They say the MCS Sunday and Western North of 4 years. So 16 regions in a new patriotic party or more and new executives are or more barbe mobilize the party from the grassroots. And I know pay the bedding common in the Ashanti region. Ashanti Mankoka is now the Ashanti regional chairman of the new patriotic party. Stay tuned. 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Good morning and welcome to Monday.

0: 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I want some food from Galam Sense and someone else also were mentioned in the bench. And Archbishop Nicholas Duncan Williams. And rather, what the tone asked for them, what the she and him nigan are dishing in him say. Yeah, really, yeah, that she be in Chima. Yeah, the answer, but she and Winnie, I can say, Jane. 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
2: I went there with a very genuine message that I'm going to be a servant leader. I'll be close to them. And I think the message went down. 488 versus 173. It got almost three times. So I think the endorsement is overwhelming and the message was clear. What I told them was that we have to come together, be unified, so we can work towards power. Not power to lord over others, but power to create opportunities for the youth and to secure the future for our elderly. So I just want to greet my opponent. My opponent, I always say, is my mother's classmate. So he's a father. He's not my adversary. He's not my target. The target is to try and criticize, to analyze the doings of this government and make sure that we work hard so that December 2028, Alhaji Dr. Mahmood can be the president of this republic and lead Ghana into the next phase of transformation and jobs for the youth. And so I think so far, everything was smooth with the exception of a few inches.
0: Mira Bernard Okoboy, and so ni atene neno wanu nankrampumpuni mantamu wanu su enya jemtineni edibre. 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
1: Pray for our energy sector. One of us to pray for our energy sector. I want to pray for the gold ball and this illegal mining going on. Resisting compliance and enforcement. Destroying our water bodies, poisoning the land so that eventually the land cannot yield food stuff anymore. And there can be shortage of food because they are finding mercury in dead bodies as a result of the things we are eating. Because the land, the water is poisoning the land, and the land poisons the food we are eating. But this generation will not appreciate what we are dealing with. But I submit to you that posterity will either judge us harshly or treat us favorably by what we do today. The children, our children and our grandchildren's future are at stake because nobody is speaking, nobody is talking. We accept it as business as usual. If anybody tried to confront it, we turn it into a political issue and a political debate. But the issues going on, they are not a political issue. They are issues of values, moral, conscience.
0: And you're not the Uncle Williams, the Archbishop. And you're not the Uncle Williams, the Archbishop.

0: ni so ya bode rama new patriotic party ne dr mahmud fawobia
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2: 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normal canoe. Now no Thursday before I hear sorry. And I'm going to say Kwame. And some of the Obeka, you are on a unity. And I'm from China. They will be here. You'll be here. Okay, some man who won't even come more. You don't expect that. Or the better was ah. And go for better. Now, because I'm not going to say well. Or the Mejaya Manaka. Is it German and Kadi or?
3: If you team,
2: if you team with the.
3: That be.
2: I know what Tia Sia. Just an adjunct. No, the memory. No, Ayra. So just ah. Oh, who will be? Oh, who will be Obeka? And if you go, who will be? But Obeka is going to be Obeka. No, ni Awoka. It in some kano say honorable kokofu bia na kuka achita afu ni bi e ka bibi fa na ho na anya de da ono asese hu say ya ni ya we have been say odom fa nche the ba ano no because one fa no one say o contest for such a position bia e ko bia nka sa asem no nchere no nti as matured as he is meme ya odie meme ni mo no nya na me fre no bra kwabana minim say the hotel
3: Henry
2: 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It's about the NPP. How many professors say or more don't know?
3: Oh, Piao.
2: See, I'm fine. I'm fine. I'm fine.

0: 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Say, Ebeko Yaman.
1: More Piao.
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0: 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If you were any year, it was overboard resource. So, Oshe said, Kuka, 658. Na Papa, 200. 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I think, yeah. Difference in a song.
2: Yeah.
0: It's an opanamic actual, say, you were loud minority.
2: Mm hmm.
0: Any award the silent majority. 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
2: okay.
0: Say 11 positions or so, yes. Ni ni na se se it will be occupied by different faces. Obia position no. Oh yeah, a different faces.
2: Get say be any panel to say Francois no here organize.
0: Of course, I think I say oh here position corner. A different face na aba ho. Francois maybe also but any organizer Debbie. Francois no, or your organizer now, or co secretary, the secretary, a position, no, a nipa fofro. And our host is here. It's all munina crown, or here, obia, no, as a commander, no, be a position for fruby. And as 11 officers and nina is there, it's going to be occupied by different people. And all modern mandate in a moment, a dear barco, a clear crime. Party for no, about to a resource, a chill or say, oh my, oh my, Jenny say, oh munina, and you move for. 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me.
2: Yeah.
0: San and Kofobehuno. It's been one to say, Sanka, your one co uncle associated with San Timuna, and a crime, honorable Kokofuna, Casa, a year and a Juma num the baby no cancer, my me. Me who say could be a voter, Ubiniano, and can bet chain 269. 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
2: as
0: that is the point. Yeah, je party na dia mani pafufuro bi. Ye ma fufuro bi kwan na omumra because these are people are yes want to be by ye no fobi na twa no wahia na omu na enjoy na adwuma no dia wose ye na omuma kwa me ye. It is a want to be na kasa every system ni mutu wa free wo. Enye ono na contest na sanko fo no mo sanu ni bi na.
2: E di wachi ro ba dia. Control no dia.
1: Yeah,
0: tell me. Any da bi na chese. Say bi mu say na we na want to be so open na montuma. Hey. Still, I want to be baby or Jinai or so called national. I don't know, I bet you a nipple my regional.
1: Hey,
0: baby, yes, who penum when you come, what free moa? No, what free moco? It's your own, I'll bet you if it's a baby bakua, honorable cocoa, so tenas and on one cassas a singer. You realize that I'm one. It's next time, Biano, or two an amobia, a yes, or sister, Sanya Maui, and you know, coca de party for no. It was just a crown and an omode commander, no money, a channel, and a question because none of that, oh, my can. Say Oshé after say on a 4 years ago on a contest in it was very close. Yen in an air stadium war near see ye. Now one Tiana, the uncle for a bass and a bumble boy, say delegates in the room. And I do my yen a pint for my two my doom, Menfao Biaho, Kwame, or no more tonight na ye. A sort of umbebri. Programs are hold no or find say I saw the day I find a Bible case
2: here.
0: No, no, no, no, no, say a test confo program, say a constituency be ye invite no, no, a co. Why you any ama party for an assay, and I'm a penman farmer, mammy. On your more atinay, it's in all utier the uncle for so come your margin and say,
1: Rabaman,
0: one year edin ye. Adoya, why ye ye yam wa, or tuni bottom no dear boy. It's in all, oh yeah, Juma at the boy political party, and confound sudden so. Says I want to and said, okay, Martin, I'm a deal as youth organizer. Tescon was some Tescon.
2: Yeah,
0: I'm a Tescon leader. If you want to know, Ogusua, a party for no a year, Juma, or Kobako, and ye, or Komienu, or Comprensa. It's a party for no, said Debbie Martin, so baby, you know, your cancer guys here, Benipa Ben, Nayako, Mumina, fantastic guys. We are sentenced here. No, baby, would you do, Omudia Juma, the man, but still. Na Martin or Matu Abanaman. Intinayana or Mushese. Wuni Atina. Why a lawyer? Why a dedicated? Why a committed? It's not about Sikankwa. Me, na my car.
2: So you say politics. Niati Sikasemu near the ade Crawford camping Crawford or Hania do where said ye omwesi a ye leaders. Na who say and yes he can influence
1: Sikakra.
2: Omo make it right choice for the party.
0: That is the point. Titi omo omo call Jessica no there. Minim the number. Omo do omo call Jie. Omo omo call Jie ne minim omo do. Titi omo omo call Jie. You said the wire no nim baby or te. Titi omo omo call Jie no. Any the omo omo chair. Any the minim the number of people omo omo musika. Titi either. Omo mo musika omo be frere omo aka jobs from sika brem
2: eh
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2: beje na
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1: me
0: 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And I see we in our ope. And I say me ni ekuta mi ni. 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Won say on fire huma me so mene. Eti omo aya no bi omo konde we na. 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
1: and don't you say na sa
0: na ni da ho
1: what did o jiji sika di
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1: wa ya
0: ni ya mo count
2: no we rejected man who rejected
0: oni person e ko to ase no omo mo as a baby me hu one as a me hu rejected one
1: paper is one
2: okay. Rejected chairmanship no
0: baby was me
2: hey one
0: yes
2: and deputy secretary ni e two
0: good
2: and I'm say treasurer ni e three and organizer e one
0: good
2: and women's organizer e one and nasara coordinator e two and then say they say you know
0: Kwame these are enkofo omuye delegate party for it is omo to abana eseya a due general election they said that then we shouldn't be surprised with rejected
2: vote and
0: another to say no it is that na ye boapa ye and we decided say me me hunu ni ameto amani
2: to say and
1: waje haji anti e ko ko bi anko ko na
0: ye vote no na omani omo eye problem and omani me eye issue I was a party for an address say eye then na delegates ye to abana ye say e be rejected also mu hwe no mu hunu se eye bo apaye se da bi magye kwa mi sika magye onu maku sika manto ama we manto ama wan hwe amaso be se ene de me pa ne se meto ase na manto ama obi
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2: okay
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2: 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Communication, I don't know what you communication is about agenda setting.
0: I don't know what agenda is about. I don't know what agenda is about. I don't know what agenda is about. It's in the trinqua. On who's over margin a buyer on a wafache chebrubi, not a nemua. Watene di kura. Na do na epe.
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0: 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You cannot disappoint.
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0: 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And I'm not aware the omo omo so chair delegates ever to me. Chair say o decide say only vi any chance.
2: Yes, about 900 police officers.
0: And a buyer. Enya me wanwa.
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2: Okay. Mr. Dennis Kwakwa, the Ashanti Regional Organizer, the man New Patriotic Party. Mr. Kwakwa,
3: I'm going to say, I do want to cast a normal grounds of an opportunity. In the next 2-3 days, it should be fine.
2: Okay.
3: So they're very ready for the job.
2: All right. May I say, almost, maybe far home, rather be a letter commissioner. Mushana, una modi is holding a curb in what you trust. And I may bet you I'll catch us all, or the best you be. I say, now confidence, I will. Now, kwako enti mi kobisa Mr. Nimako kwako ya che jo wuchi jine jina hodi ino ana diye no oye ni sa sabre ni ana unni msa wa weni ana se diye enti na ana oye sa
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2: ok
3: enwa na pressure wa msa amini ya abano e kwa grounds wano aya de bi ankro focused. You can't trust delegates. We need this. I've always defended the delegates. It says the delegates will be as well, but you see, it's all money. It's tough. Now I'm not to ask myself, but to a better or to a bama don't ask myself. So I'm not here to communication very important in the campaign. I'm going to be doing a constituency now, but do run. I'm standing on the party. No more can I mean, I'm saying that TV. I'm meeting with him. The only thing I'm not. If you should that day near margin, and I said, my wife, you know. Before I say, I do that day, I didn't know about them, but now I said, my goddamn margin. And the time I will move in it, and I'm dead, my bread. That day, the name soon come, and on every and then come, and on. I'm in trap when you ask for 5 minutes, bruh. So I'm glad I'm in trance 1 minute here. The only time I'm in trance, and now it's a pass, but I feel now more, Kai. But I have confidence. It's about another year. It's about the name of the bundling is like an answer. They who's a no more. No more.
2: All right. Dennis Kwakwa, who in charge of communication near the Washington party, no levels, a whole youth organizer near the day. Now, as the organizer of the party, a dear now, all day by the count.
3: Organizer, the experience is not Magadano. I hope was not a day by the coordinating affairs of the party in the wings and in all the sectors. A friend said, I'm a one person. I said, you have a woman experience. I said, I gather from different areas of mine. And then to me, it will be a mayor, a force from Kwasama, any of the elected officers will be here more. ebi a obi begu samebo an obi e musampo na adwuma o ye no adwentira amekire bas denti ato baba 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
3: 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no and we did this unity there o ma sha say na no pe min hu ade bia ye dis eh we sure say better now there the say unity na ye dwuma ma party for na nyam faso say so na wo leadership
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0: Be sure say good board for China. 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Omo wo ba bi omo na se Ghana security.
1: Design ya honye design ketwa. 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
2: ze bi bia e boko de ah me ti on ka ti and so nim say interesting na tare na che mi o
4: legacy fashion
2: legacy fashion ni bi we ye ne shirt ono a na ye ono a gane ni a o ye ntare digu ni boutique
4: right
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1: wo ye ntare me ma de enko na ma de ye
2: o ma de ni na o
4: ye me ma de enko
1: a o awura de aja se me ma shirt so ba she
4: eh o ba ti ma she
1: Jackie Kakoro, I said, because I'm
4: sure with James, I'll be nice.
1: Wow, and Timmy Minya Buggy Stabs 24 British against it.
2: Never. Aminya birthday with you, happy birthday to Jerome Dan Adoye Nyamiche. Neiwa order from your parents Teresa Rama and Joseph Nyamiche and your uncle Martin Jan Adjusso deputy youth organizer and the CNW show a happy birthday so Dan Adoye Nyamiche and Neiwa order so happy birthday from mom and dad and from your uncle Martin Jan of Adjusso deputy youth organizer and the CNW show happy birthday to Monica. Okay, or say your dedication towards work is worth achieving great excellence. Enjoy your day from Mata Senior and the CNW show. Monica, a happy birthday from Mata Senior to you. Wishing you all the best. Happy birthday to Miss AG. Or say may this birthday be one of the best and have a fruitful celebration way if we attest senior and the CNW show. Miss AG, today is your day. Happy birthday to you, Miss AJ. Enjoy your day. Happy birthday to Apia Wendy. Wishing you joy, peace, and a year full of wins. Keep shining from Anthony and the CNW show. Happy birthday.
0: Kwame, you go Zongo Police Station. And police woman, Mercy Boateng, Edine birthday. 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Yes, Mercy. And hey, Mercy birthday. 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Who say yes? This is swag officer. It's my Mercy. 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I mean, sir, papa. I don't phone in. I say, yeah, we're so well. The biggest one, Abi, you know, it's coming from me. Happy birthday. 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
2: Hey,
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0: 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And your Twitter, and they, unim say Marcus Rashford, and they, Diana Yatini say, Manchester for the summer, Jenny say, Obestay. Nemum, after 10 run at all, Yase, Turkish clubs, Makumakumi and Sa, Omo Honon, Trabzonspor, and what Galatasaray, and after Farnabachi, Yasumu Bako, after Manchester, Ebusan, say, na Rashford non, 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and no any jeba, menyan in just a Brighton for non, se kubase, obi beso to aye Carlos Baleba, ometimi atonon, aye bear 60 to 65 million pounds. And number 20 Manchester amount now because you are said Newcastle team no ever say omoto aye Carlos Baleba eden be say omutin manoma and so that team cost is 60 to 65 year and the Manchester team no 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And I may come for them anything computers, anything projectors, anything dia. And on I just say your computers there, I Jeffrey praise. And I may come for them out. Your Bantama High Street, GNTC opposite wa Unity House wa Okwa Unsabetimi Akanye. Your number no 0244-026203, 0244-026203, 0502-747579, 0502-747579. Now near Kasa, Midimafu Eba Center, and here Dr. Time, that's all, Konon Fa Time, and to Oyari and so, Emao, Eme Biasu, and Koso, se Eye Stroke, and Achiwa, Oko Dr. Time, that's all, or the time, Eme 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
2: bibi adadi boss player
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2: okay boss player in chat for name mama kwaba mrangele from kumasi 96.1 which me join you on Facebook no so angele from kumasi 96.1 YouTube no e don summer one on YouTube okwa subscribe to the channel like videos na share na unua enhubi. Arsenal etumi share Manchester City by 3-0 ewo Community Shield nim. Community Shield no England for no regarding as a major trophy die, but boss player a preparation towards the new season. Utumi sha e boost confidence no, and for Arsenal so betumi attract a rival on any pre Premier League trophy no by 3-0 no e chiro se e modern mono na e wo suru yie pa Arsenal bo mo hu modern e normal bi wo ha yes Enzo Maresca etumi improve e de ma Manchester City club no by a Manchester City fan there se unhu ne se there is no cause for alarm dey tell America say there is no cause for alarm ne say where your match a unhu flaws untama a boy, a mouth to Miss Shan, no, my ye. Who treatry our flaws, no? Who solve problems are a war team, no? Weaknesses are a war team, no, mina. Who to me find a way, and to me to fix those weaknesses, no? There is no cause for alarm for team, my friend in Manchester City. But a normal be a while, and Sir Enzo Maresca, a fix it. Now, meaning, sir, a question, obesuya dear on the job. The entire make us obesuya dear on the job, no? Firstly, the attacking structure on the ball. There is no problem with the attacking structure, but players now, baby, omujire jina no. The roles of the players, our pitch and also boss player, as Enzo Maresca, I find ways to find the perfect balance. The entire make us also find ways to find the perfect balance. And then they say, City, I try say on by attacking in a 3-1-6 shape. 3-1-6 shape, no. We saw Nico O'Reilly, all pushing high. And we saw Elliot Anderson mom onusu pushing high. And on the Kovacic engine base. On the Kovacic engine base. Aha. And yes, Enzo Maresca and find the ways and finding the balance. Because when you are building in a 3-1-6 shape, you have to know, say, and your structure be an end to mean dealing with transitions. Yeah. So Arsenal for any job no more the transitioner. You see a lot of holes. A lot of gaps are, and yes, the single six, you know, that is Kovacic, it me treat that gaps, you know, and Nadia na Kovacic, it me treat that gaps, you know. This is Kovacic, a player, one or a carry first. Kovacic, a player, or person, or try risky passes. It would is a kind of player where, I bought as the sole six, not on to me more that transitional coverage. But we are still a problem at the Manchester City. And we saw it throughout the match. It's DNS or you flip the positions of Elliot Anderson and Kovacic. My Elliot Anderson in red deep. No magnesis. No Kovacic no go higher up the pitch. With Elliot Anderson, you know sir, you have a player. Obet me cover those large distances. Obet me cover huge grounds. Just like na Elliot Anderson, yeah, our Nottingham Forest. Just like the na Elliot Anderson, Edema Thomas Tuchel's England in the World Cup. It with the attacking structure, no problem. Shedding the structure him, but baby, I know the players in general, especially Kovacic and Elliot Anderson. My Elliot mom, Emrami Jinasis war, na Kovacic mom, and pushy higher up the field. That is the first thing. As Enzo Maresca, so a person in Manchester City, it will compete for the Premier League and also for the Champions League. Any FA Cup, any other titles are account. Second thing in the saying, when you build your entire attacking system solely on some uber creative chance with wide 1v1s, opponents in the final solutions are adding so uber to mere creative chances. So build your attack, you know, solely on say. Main chance creation and a true 1v1s. I want to wawa. So opponents know and me find the solutions to these questions are adding. So bet me a creative chances. And when no one asked for the years city phone. It's a no, you saw Jeremy Doku, we have a good match. You saw Antoine Semenyo, we have a good match. These two are the sole main creators and the man Enzo Maris Canabono. Because our keep on one finfia. No moving the acquired area. No try so about isolating the wingers. No, now wingers are a BB from there. And see, and not Arsenal 4-4-4-2 no, and nullify the wide threats in the city for a position. No, and the city for no, or man to me and create meaningful chances to be our matching. It has said this is also another issue for coach and friend Enzo Maresca to solve. Find the balance in your attacking structure and also find alternatives. So 1v1s now open in the wide areas, you know, and to me, I work here. Also find ways and means be for your main chance creation. And this idea, Manchester City for no ebebre. When you are you body be same, no the Kovacic co bench. Now are you body as assist and Elliot Anderson calling him a boss player to say it will give him the perfect balance. It won't feel for you. There's no cause of alarm for team and friend in Manchester City. There are things to improve on. Defense near improving on. Na no mami no amakano. Atin se Enzo Maresca ya ebe to mi abuomu. For Arsenal die, it is time for them to start a dynasty. Sadly, Pep Guardiola eye Man City na. Na omoji Champions League 4 at wasuno. Sadly, Pep Guardiola eye Man City na. Oji Champions League 6. English Premier League 6. In 10 years no. Sa ene yese Arsenal under Mikel Arteta ye. This is Arsenal's time to dominate the English Premier League. This is Arsenal's time to dominate the English Premier League. And now, boss player, one more boy, Saliba Amobi, Declan Rice Amobi, Saka Bebo 30 minutes pay. Now, Julian Timber Amobi, your squad here, Mabu boss to you. These are players are Omeye fitter, Obekas Omeye status. Omunina Amobi, Victor Yorkeres. Bench. It's a choice of Arsenal squad in depth. So our squad in depth. Now these quality players ain't na amo boni bi. Now still na utumisha a huge driver by 3-0. A chance of modern man was throw. You are levels above a rival na an enable. Although able to make us a 90 minutes of football be beer to me see. And no maybe the quay tactically the mao. And so my scan no maybe ye tactically. But boss player, the matter of the fact and then they say when you can whip Manchester City by 3-0 without Saliba, without Declan Rice, without say I brought you a friend of Saka, but 30 minutes pa a trust I will love one was through. That is how I hate Arsenal for no SS Norma. They are levels above any team in the English Premier League now. There are levels above Liverpool, levels above Manchester United, levels above Chelsea. I'm expecting Arsenal to dominate the Premier League. I'm expecting Arsenal to say, "I'm going to Premier League now." Still they need a left winger. Arsenal still now they need a left winger, and now Chelsea Bobo Pa, but boss player, they need a proper left winger. omo that explosiveness in that area. Yemo Mikel Arteta baso wa dominate Enzo Maresca, but as a Manchester City fan, eso nya abutre na Enzo Maresca hyehye no ma. As an Arsenal fan there, boss player atin say bibia ekwe yemao and eso ye optimistic going into the season na e ba be him. Manchester United boss player, for an Enzo Maresca team to dominate you for 90 minutes, problem or say Ruben Amorim, AAC Milan, a dominate you for 90 minutes, a boss player problem or
1: Amorim ran all Manchester.
2: All Manchester, no.
1: One now for AC, I will dominate Manchester.
2: I know, watch Manchester United by 4-2. You better say a preseason game. Yes, but I say a preseason game. And no more pressure, and he said then he's throw. But so only Ruben Amorim team, Babo. No, I bet dominate you in every phase of the game. No, I saw four the boss player. As Michael Carrick, Tenas, and Oye, no, my. Michael Carrick, Tenas, and Oye, no, my. And it will start from the 4-2-4 out of possession ship. It will start from the 4-2-4 out of possession ship. The defensive system, no, a whole panel, do my ass, a chassis free. Me said any problem with them when they have the ball. But baby, yes, a chassis free, no, a out of possession ship, no, especially the wide coverage. When you want to cover wide and now open, so we are as a blocker, but there's a place in the movie called wide in them against AC Milan, they were late to every action. So, I'm movie up wider. It's not allow AC for no, I'm moment to be both those inside diagonals, those out to in passes with ease. As a Michael Carrick, your word, you as a Michael Carrick 4-2-4 no. Or Shana's faces now, and what two pivots in Chan Channel or finding ways any close to those spaces. No, and your dreamer is a Michael Carrick, and your pa the defensive system. No, can't carry the 4-2-4 out of possession shape. No, how what space between the lines? No, obet me a triano. How about me improving the wide coverage when they are moving wide as a blocker? And one else, me a word. Omo ye word juma no dia biom ni aka ese Ineos phone hu ni say they need a center back. Ese Ineos phone hu say they need a center back. She Goncalo Ramos go now o say no. Boss player cross oba. The one o see LP a four bia so. Am na tumi apem ball no. Ball no kwa na nya height a ewo bia. Boss player Manchester United desperately need a center back. And some quarter quality best. I'm a quality center back. I'm a mess of material. Now I'm because you can't play a seasoner over Champions League, over FA Cup. Not the only reliable center back I want a 33-year Harry Maguire. Because on an end time paper, Lisandro Martinez paper, you can't rely on Aiden Heaven Aquala and Len Yoro Aquala. Len Yoro, they're not a AC Milan game. No. What's that? Manchester United for no a center back. They should fill that position in time. I'm not filling in time. I think say a bit to me a bomb. Now Dogunu left wing now na boss player Babwa. A hono so me saw a problem. So left wing go with Dogu and Rashford. No, they will only give you that verticality, running ability. No, dribbling. No, a hiyo dribbling. No, 1v1 quality. No, a especially when you meet these low blocks. Manchester United team, no, I say, I'm going to find a way to be fixing, no, man. Many problem with the midfield. Because when you have Tillemans, Andre Santos, Kobbie Mainoo, Bruno Fernandes, and Sadanya, and Hardin, right wing, no, if you have Mbuomo, you have Amad Diallo, and Hardin, sir. But both players, center back, and left wing, no. Matheus Cunha, and yeah, left winger, or yeah, powerful, that 1v1s in Tantanwan, or the Bemo, or yeah, dear power inside, in the half spaces, in the central areas, and to open a player, be a best wide, a touchline winger, no more that 1v1 ability, I say, Manchester United, eh, here be. But a numerous here, in terms of, say, list of priorities, you know, a numerous here, not center back, mum, emrasro, because they desperately need a center back. A motor center back, in we are. Now Michael Carrick and so a defensive system no the 4-2-4 out of possession ship no or to me I want my or my idea to Manchester United will be good to go coming the season. Liverpool so a friendly match is in my own set in Kualabi or Matomono and so a idea and also one key signing now from Barcelona so a bit to me abuomo enra quality ka Jeremy Yaket asem play amaba be boni din da I will have from Stade Rennais akwani nimbobo ba akubi so o RC Lyons your friend Ganiu ono so enche obeti ni din ono so nimbobo pa France one boss player come here say talent bebre o ho but as ye ni sada enko bi talent wo ho pa and Sir Jeremy Jacket ye Liverpool for akwako fan no eno a o kire ni quality no but Ronald Araujo so am I glimpses of what we will give Liverpool Football Club. Sir Andoni Raiola be in the diamond press now. Sir Ronald Araujo and Van Dijk in the best start as the 4 and 5. You don't expect 33-year-old Van Dijk, he said, on the step in foot. And then Van Dijk mom the best step in the midfield. Ronald Araujo in the best side man. And what you said, man, that towering figure, that physical figure, no, a bit to me about Liverpool in terms of winning possession in the midfield. It's Ronald Araujo and no one who say no step in midfield pa. Apart from that, you saw him say na wide defender na make one some say or the be Liverpool no dey mom o pull wide no about the clear ball no about be winning the duels no na e bo team ni pa in terms of the aerial duels na no so all dominate ball no bo no na enye bad the passes no were accurate but the only problem with Ronald Araujo ni say South America gene no e do so woni mutoto. It's every duo be a oko too aggressive. Every duo be a no oko be a too aggressive. A only problem for Ronald Araujo. Boss players, Ronald Araujo, it to me a balance that aggressiveness. Now, I say it will be a fantastic signing for Liverpool because so aggressive. This is the English Premier League. Obet me anya bo anukra. Now when I am kano, obet me a red card. One red card for Ronald Araujo. Boss player, the confidence ni na ebe draining. So Liverpool so. I think say Jeremy Jacket, the shoulder injury, no, I'm on the scene in Kakara, I'm on the scene in Kakara, man, the scene in to me, I have fully fit. And now, I'm sharing the quality, and Ronald Araujo, and so Chile Kakara, obey to me, Eddie Abba on board. It's Yemo Liverpool for no, Abba so. Barcelona, ne, Basel for so 5-2. I think say no news there. But Adia, na efe, eye, how about the, any Gordon, to me, a combine, ewo, a sorohono. As a boss player, Alejandro Balde have bought so many seasons without a left winger. Yeah, just entire left wing, you know, Eddie Amano, because Rafinha started to over in the right half space. And Alejandro Balde normally plays as the left winger, only hold the touchline. You know. But with the proper left winger now in Anthony Gordon, you know, you saw a glimpse of the chemistry. How are we qua now we are by inside? How are alternative or movements? You know? How are not Balde providing supporting runs at the amount of the Gordon? We saw a glimpse of Balde 2023-2024 and Kakana all about the best. I think so with Gordon as the left winger, a bit to me about Alejandro Balde. I'm not to me improve. Xavi Aspart Aqualano so the quality in the midfield. A right back was said to me about the midfield. They just ended under 19 Euro Championship on the ball as the holding midfielder for Spain. Abrano Musa Germany by 2-0. In Tierra was said Aqualano quality power in terms of playing the midfield. And number 9 on Swa. Ofri Alali Ba and Kwala Nimno Hamza Abdul Kader and boss player and also equality in terms of goal poaching, in terms of box movement, and also very good. For Barcelona there, I think say it was expected for them to win. But the key importance or the key aspect of the game is the fitness of the players, you know, it looking good and Kwala and Kwala na almost boy and also quality. Real Madrid and so Enra and so H Michel Shaka. Boss player, Omoso, Kakakana, Omo looky good at the bar. But the problem with Real Madrid and running is Abra Rudy Gamu Eba Bonima, Abra Bernardo Silva move free Bonima, since I love one drop. This is something that Jose Mourinho Eber Henwayen ye. Because Rudiger Ebano, Hoisin, Ene, Kunate Munomo Bobo and Kamapa. The moment I Rudiger Ba Bonima, love one drop. And I think say Bernardo Silva and so a free Bonim no, Emma. Real Madrid for no so a born it to me drop a but in all no, a very good Mbappe air press a ko winning ball aqua question a throw the intention of Mbappe going into the next season. Mbappe this season, or who say it is not about individual awards to be pitch in Wajibi Champions League best goal scorer and Wajibi, but it is more about the collective awards SCG League. SAG Champions League. That is the eagerness of Mbappe Edeba next season. And what's the Ocean State? I know so. You swat a kakra. And Mbappe so take a car, a board acceleration. because Mbappe game no, it relies on the first 5-10 meters. A hono, sa explosive speed no, or beating a hono and one on channel. And so Mbappe looking leaner, Mbappe having the eagerness to win collective trophies, no. I tell you, Mbappe Real Madrid yepa, and right now it's so when you go on him pressing and retrieving the ball, and I also at the moment Vinicius there, ya can ask him wanya no me ya boss player. Next season, best audience,
1: okay.
2: As a Vinicius, so trust it. A trust no ye no me ye. No one is a born, a young no one able. I tell you, it was good, friendly for team and friend Real Madrid and also Barcelona.
1: Now, Rodri update Bernabe.
2: Yeah, we
1: now, says, oh, my
2: oh, me come in the same way.
1: There be Titan, dear Nab and Gaza Papa, and bet Bessemi, who a dear Nessie.
2: Oh, Sikana and Man City for panel. Barcelona fought to me a find the ways at the have an agreement with Manchester City. 60 million base fee, 11 million achievable odds, and also 5 million hard to achieve odds. It is sana enormous city in terms of road deal. No, now move a total package of 80 million. But Barcelona fought to me a find the way at the do 76. 76 no 16 na that's no eye add-ons and 60 million no eye base price ye hani mu se Rodri betumi aba be drew Barcelona ne ja Cancelo be ba ja no ba ono be ba later Barcelona four person mu include no in the list for one Gamper trophy na be koso against Al Ahly on Wednesday it Rodri just say there aba no no Barcelona four wie he will be an important signing at the ama Barcelona me say he will be an important signing Ediama Barcelona.
1: Okay.
2: The great Barcelona team Bia was six. Great Barcelona team Bia was six. Barcelona team Bia Bobo football Bia. I revolutionized football within a decade Bia no. I was six. Cruyff dream team no no Pep Guardiola. Pep Guardiola dream team no. Now or Sergio Busquets. It is important Ediama Barcelona to get a six. A six okay. That anchors.
1: And you may be.
2: MSC. Our fly light.
1: 7-9.
2: MSC.
1: Cry. Baby. Rodrigo Cascante.
2: Yes.
1: To FC Barcelona. Ora Kwaba.
3: Yeah, no, minia,
1: yes. Don. Inti ukakra. Inti.
3: Yo, minia. 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Angel Herbal Center. 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Heba shop, pharmacy shop, any drugstore biya. 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
4: boss me joso
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4: well boss anope stories ne de David Obinya ko na watching say Saturday no say Sunday don we din komo bi na don being the brand manager for the club, David Nkomo now with the name of coach Tinkler, as also the story nibi, and answer what Nkomo nibi to us were. Don, minimse kotokwa change now their policy when it comes to how they pay their players at the end of every month. First, nana minimse kotokwa sign wa, don omu tuya signing on fee. And sana, boso men suwa ome tuya di ombe tuya. But after nana yam ponzan ba eno, yon so omase sa that format. And the format omase sa ene ye se, now they will not pay sign on fee, but they will spread the money omo de ma ono as your salary. But who tiye di e David e kana, anything kla di bito so na, amu chese players in image right no. Amu image right no now, eye kwa toko dia, enunti na, amu tiya sign on fee for the players. But me minim se, enye sanet ye. Minim se, komono odi nebi ya mime enyanti ya zeni ye dia. were based on the voice no nene nsama no no kan no na je se kwoto kwose be sisa format ne dia kwot different format ana because don ye kase se see e ye nim se most of the players outside on image right no ebi wa clubs no no mo mfa ni nyina there are times I be call club it se bia Real Madrid Mbappe image right no ebe ye bia 50-50 for the club 54 and that is the player no ni image right ene sa ni omani omano enti eno format ni mi na kotoko na omu usha anase don omu di eni e different kaka again uti ya no kase na unti bin postu any video of your choice because debi didi nko wano Joseph omu abebu sa se when it comes to a player nebi ya u postu video bi di ato TikToker ube timi ya postu ni sa ana debi di kase no enti mi nye sa se se because TikTok crowd policy sa enye video su nina omu alaw Emma do it me to TikTok. And now they are going to regulate. I'm aware. So you're going to play an episode post a video cra. It has to pass through the process. Someone to bass him. What's why now we saw bass him? Now person post to all these things are new ma. Don't they are saying that they are going to look at it. And the new face and the new things they want to do no. If they're able to implement it really well, don't make it say bet me a boom. Because players, you know, they represent the club. Adie bi a player bi o si akama kotoko. Sisi abe ye bi a ndon so upe u. Se umpe u. Yede kotoko di no. Eba ta un. Eti. Branch manager no e chre. Na ni nyume di na obe di no. E ni omani bi a don omu beye. But I want them to come clear. As you said now. They are still going to pay signing on fee. For the players or not. Once they've mentioned. Image right. They say. Enunti no mutu ya signing on fee no. I expect them so they should come clear. No mwa ye un. And he explained to one more man sign already on my sign contract that an idiot. There are one or two things we are they are going to enforce. While one sign, you know, almost sign we are also sad, you know, on metro how to do those things. And commander do medium, which is now it is not only coaching in Kwa and on manager, the branch manager have also started working. When your branch are okay, it's also sell the club and my club, the don and when you're to be my club, didn't he? With that aspect, I think that. Omedin komani ye baba bi a chere ma drink akanepe eye so ometua signing on fee or they are not going to pay no I think they have to let us know if they are going to pay omo ma sign that and what are they going to do to them and omo ma sign for no and so na kwan bay and omo fast no matimi e di san komon
1: okay enti obenya ko brands for Asante Kotoko
5: the brands and partnership manager for Asante Kotoko and basically my work is to make sure I protect the brand Asante Kotoko. And when we talk about the brand Asante Kotoko, it's everything that has to do with the image of the club. And for every football club, the primary asset of the club is the footballers. You understand? So you are the brand of the club. So my work is to make sure I project and also make sure I protect. But I cannot do this alone. I need to do it with their support. Now, some of you have signed your contract, okay? But those of you are left yet to sign the contract. When you sign the contract, there are three main things Kotoko takes from you. The first thing is your talent, which is your ability to play football. The second thing is your time. And the last one is we pay you for your image rights. So what this also means is that how you conduct yourself, we have to help you to do what is right. And that is what makes you a professional player. You need permission to do TikTok live. Because like I told you, you've given us your image rights. So before you do TikTok live, before you do dancing videos, you need permission. In a Kotoko apparel, in a Kotoko bus, you need permission. I hope these things are well understood. If you're wearing a hat, and a hat is not a Kotoko branded hat, you have to take it off. All these things are crucial, right? So I'll end here, and I like to have questions. So if there's any question, feel free. Let's have interaction. We want to ask you.
1: Well, David Obinya ko brands Edema Asante Kotoko. No. Coach Tinkler and so Erika Kratuja.
6: The hardest thing in life is to become successful, but even harder than that is remaining successful. That's even harder. You need to give that thought. Yeah? The club gives you a signing on fee according to your image right. That's why you get your signing on, so that you understand the meaning of image rights.
1: Coach Tinkler, ano no, se obeye successful no, e denpa. But enwechi no, diye san denpa ni se, waye successful ewe ne, kwan ube faswa, ube jina wan. E ana enafom kra. Ti image right ni hun hiya, eno eye Coach Eric Tinkler, san tiko toko. One de san 72, ya Stanley Menzo, ena ononso ede kakra, ensoso.
7: 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He's been here where we are now, and he's built clubs with new development. He has built those club to a good standard, a good level. And so for me, it was clear that he was the man for this job.
1: Okay. On Tinkler and Menzo Kase, or GD say, he's seen it all. Clubs are horrible no more at Dijuma any day. And how I build those clubs and level our core in football and I feel in coaching, no? 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And no, Stanley Menzo, Nedia, and no, on appointment, or me, Akofa coach Eric Tinkler at New Free South Africa Ebaye. 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
7: We need players with quality. What I already said, quality is not enough. 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You need a good mindset. You need to be a professional. And if you can't be that, because I don't know what, then we have to say, sorry, this is not what we want in the club. This is not what the club stands for. And then you have to, shake hands and say, okay, maybe it's better to go somewhere else.
1: Okay. It's in as much as more quality, no. Professionalism on so can help, but you need to be professional. Now, what you mean, no more? I juma T. Omugusua, omu pe the best at the club, no name professionalism, then so dear. So, ba ubi diso, yes, I dear, nurse, omu no, a day and sa a tun sayem near Cacho Sabia, just a over baby for now call. 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
8: Kumasi, are you ready? Democracy Cup has entered the third edition. Ebaso Live. Oh, Kumasi, Baba Nyara Sports Stadium. 28 August 2026. Ebaso Fiada. Aye, the clash of the titans.
9: Asante Kotoko say.
8: Fantabulous Kumasi, Asante Kotoko. The club of the century. Ukum Mapem, Apem Ebeba. And Alfie, the Continental Club Masters. Phobia, hearts of oak. Never said I until the bones are rotten. 3 p.m. sharp. Ne gemre free as ye. No one in BB. Gemre camp or cutting razor. Members of parliament versus the executives. 1 p.m. I was a WNPC campaign. And a man to the view. Answer na 3 p.m. Gemre cassel free as ye. My energy the 2026 additional. Ebe a santi kotoko. Anas hearts of oak. Get feelings of devil. Popular star. Cool 30 Ghana cities. Center line. 50 Ghana cities. 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Minimum by the dead. 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
1: Duma Democracy Cup baso. Alagia kan bi nso akasa o pa heart to folk fans na che ombre bi nsema e bae.
10: Colombia. Colombia. So I wouldn't want to talk so much. We talk of supporters issue. Some of us have really, really visited out of this

0: Inti me feel say any customer man so ha, she said o kana. Now on your platform bia he is still make amends because I have supporters no. And ever since I comment ne by no. How supporters or matiada because of that comment. And now supporters he say and the board members no will put him to order. Nanka I'm not forcing no I'm na patcho. But since then be see ne na obie yire ni e mean say na the board no kwa post supporting the comment no. Ti say wako jia ma platform so na or the apology ni kwa bonti a. If you say omo fan free o na omo ntimi fan ko manim don. Togwa fed the techie has a folk in 2011. 2011 no. Na sa issue no. If you say aside infrastructure or the see omo has a folk no. Has a folk I am very disappointing. 2011 e be see ne. Has enya one league trophy, two FA Cups. 2011 quality check 2011 ABC name years no eye so many years ah before say has enko a lot of years with one year trophy 15 years one Premier League two FA Cup under Toby Afede nina na borders to how wa point am for be ne o ma surround no because say Osha has abakose mu a me mama abakosem bi has akọ yes has etimi eji league a na don super and don eh 2000s eba no and has eji league do pa now to get take over in 2011 no nas eji league has leagues no eba enti na oseka otimi take advantage no otimi ji bebre na enti me feel say how we see aye ne normal ene woma what form am obey adwuma man no na etimi adi has nya ebi ni akame comment seka abotire anasa amafo amfa ntena ankure nim a has be sako trophyless akwa because any unity now in football obehia unity obehia supporters no base no no match match support club not club let me kure nim ti me feel say togwe in terms of infrastructure are excellent but has ye nim has a trophy atabia 2 years three obeji trophy no done aye no for us folk the last 5 years done has any trophy the last 5 has any trophy won't you pick up won't you league aye issue me feel say aye ebasa now the team no etutu for because sane in 15 years be has did 2 trophies and one Premier League in category we fa has any 21 league trophies who they were back up 20 no o ma dia to na 15 years be had say one league trophy and ka onya kono ama mefa enti o kikan na onye numa ye na ntano trophy die
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0: 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board no o ma fa to o mo se don o me ma infrastructure in your mo eh one of the most important things that you can talk of uti efele some of the store is free abrochire ba don so o re omo they make sure some a good training facility because football no be no in here you need all these things and he menzo tinkler and what he's saying is time on who coach Ajax Cape Town kotoko situation on wo yi and no be an adon Ajax Cape Town's wo but they make sure say on betimi here adwuma ma yehu say Ajax Cape Town any level will be adro betimi abo mo now that is where we see kotoko now and mehu say the only thing the supporters have to understand, and it's almost choosing between two things. Either in my name, you're almost playing in Aje, and now since the car, I'm for Premier League, so I'm Digi League, you know. I'm going to be quite cautious that could change. No one make sure say they have a football modern in terms of infrastructure. No, you better say what to cost don. Sign the city, no. Let me have one. I believe, sir, we are supporter. It feels bad. What it is, I'm coming away. Bia, ebe ya wia. But no crane no sooner my catch on. I'm endure the pain now. No more the most important thing, which is I'm infrastructure and be here. And we are all same quality. Don't know anything. But some of my margin, I am all. Yeni league, yeni league. Obeji league, no. Bako Africa, don't. Obe Saba. That is what I think, sir. And when we are, they have to tackle. I'm on share. Nako to quote 20,000, 15,000 training capacity crowd. And no menya a war. I'm training grounds or crowd. I am just preaching and open. So the supporters will understand. So this season ain't just smooth for them. Don't ever rough. I'm betting them come well soon. But I'm here. Now go to continue via the coach. League, no. Edge here. But I think since the season we the young can see a panel. As I'm putting infrastructure, I want the coach. Don't bet me a boy club. As I'm going to go.
1: Okay. Quality.
2: Boss.
1: Many Abdul Rashid need to get a dinkomo democracy okay. Cup, but you one or two be free.
2: Yes, you know, TK Wati Ventures, I say, Omuna de a tropical cable said every dresso. Now, your size is 1.5 mm, 2.5 mm, 4 mm, afe 6 mm, 10 mm, na afe 16 mm, and waiting your armored cables who are all sizes and no. 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service light, you know, Yetombi away, I saw a ceiling fan and a standing fan, and it's Yabeton me and the corner light and a wall light, have a video light and a video doorbell, Ninyan, a TK Boate, a Ventures and I may come for Edema, you were doom Malcolm Ninchel. Premper the second street war. Ubetimi any akasa 0244-015-578. 0244-015-578. Nanefe. Uni akasa a Eugene Man Travel and Consort. 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Any doko, Mwakwa Slovakian so a auto production worker, and which auto sprayer, auto electrician of a truck driver, and a Slovakia, Austrian so and a dear sir, Oko Austria Kwakwe warehouse a Juma, and which drivers nunsuno, a ya desa modieno elderly care assistant nunso, a Austria, Norway, a dairy farm worker. Warehouse worker, seafood processing worker, and also no, a pie and then they, oh, Norway, Yadobeko, New Zealand, and also a work permitter, Yaji Ediama, visit Visan, so you bet me a J Ediama, Oko, Germany, work permit, oh, Sansu Edema, a nurses and a midwife, and a nurses and a midwife from Okroma, over some work permit, Oko, Germany, you bet this German Ediama. China visit visa for 7 days. 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And then wait, you know, Ayadese Obese, Oko Kosunya Adia, and Afro Kwe Juma Bruce, a Eugene Mount travel and consult and I may come for the amount visa application ni nyina ye enu eti no pe eyade se 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
3: Don Sama.
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1: Okay. Na, news benda womo come so far ahead of the Democracy Cup.
3: Edi kai mamichia wetie fo nyina
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1: is one
3: bi omo obia mchia omo anapai the Don Sama
1: Abdul
3: 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But the third edition ni die. 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
3: 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Na bebia aye din.
1: Okay.
3: Ye shasia na bebia.
1: Ye shasia fans nimra. Mo de esem oba. One day the only local player this world.
3: Yeah, but see, yeah, but you're more Juma or had a don't summer.
1: Okay.
3: Don't mean me, Dada.
1: Quam Boku, dear, and want some to say.
3: Oh, don't move the monk.
1: Oh, there be, sir.
3: You see,
1: let me fancy you.
3: Yeah, the player, he
1: bash me at the abet to down.
3: Oh, my rejected, or Musia, or a rejected stool. It's your dini ba. I'm the yom who
1: did a connection, so more than ever.
3: Yet you crop up
1: and a striker, some day, but
3: oh, it didn't miss him enough ye.
1: Okay.
3: When would ye? A few way, ye wear moi, then one who know. Yet the guam so are now brom any su, or moon look new. Once or much as a
1: casamin tier two guns, so cracker. Abdul Rashid for Arts of Folk, and Rotuga. As if we may be a mobaha, much as Omochas or simple. It was a trophy, so the umzumba.
4: That was annual money, say a tremor that I do. So, the powder bow, my name. Near 2 minutes, I have a pony at your home. And to say, Hununano, sir, fair, San Hunano, and your cotocos. Oh, I know, Hununa, she knew. Because as for the past bare 5 matches, I have booked Rumor, lead your show, Mutri, 2 years, show, Musi, your show, Musi. Now, last season, no, now, Uncle, you know, Crasto Crack or Shell Monkran, and no bring out one goer.
1: And one no more just as a honey, you move.
4: I had no move. And you move beam, and the dear dad, and you do the Pemuda dada. Into the door, the air can say, Crobby has and to support it. Democracy, no first na first edition, Yanya G. Yajifri has to folk or has to folk second or call boy second one. Ultima, the man one in the boy. One is second division team, the Cobo and Utimiji, Senka Premier League team, Bia, and Kaas in Timinji. It is a sea, and yes, I the buck must first time I abono any young friendly matches. I a boy, yeah, and find Jaji Timono. Yes, the boy chair my decaka. It is less supporters, no. Omo mra no mo chatting cram, omo juma, omo ye, or club ya santi kotoko team. I don't know about mumu say, and past season we be koya and asin kuye. Last season, anye ye, ya dia 2 years, and utin ya confirm penny for abano. Omo my expectation, them ra from name mumu brass stadium, no meche, 28 a busy Friday. Supporters, no. 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Say, don, a buy any, krum hapa, say, team binko fa. 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
1: advance an as just say ye be turn the gate
4: oh for now ni de ye minimi ye say bit my gate.
1: Okay. 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
1: Be quiet.
3: Be quiet and don't be silly. We are the famous house of
1: old. Then Kenya starting.
3: We never see. Dana speak naba.
1: Aha, any answer? Ali Baba, but 2 hours for we be chat one
4: now. Down. Miss Odi, I'm doing chat one. Say, yeah, I can be a patcher. And yeah, no, I be patcher. Yeah, that's who could him. Supporters near Toma. 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

0: She said ye to be a dear. And so she knew shop.
1: Mary Potts no hain.
0: Minya, so many pursu ye. And so she knew but as I'm full of business with you, be more. I'm a wide yes. I guess I'm a bacon. The Biani had been for Frau, and so I'm on two Bianim. Also, be a dean say, and yes, some drain when you. 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
26: The name of he who died a lady in the grave in my home.
27: Fight on funds on the third day. Jesus Christ, the name of he who died and laid in the grave and arose. Triumphant on the third day, Jesus Christ, the Son of the living God. And now every whispering and every message that the enemy will send to us, we command it to be arrested and negated by divine authority. We command the enemy, you will not speak, you will not utter a word. Every threatenings and fears and intimidations, every familiar spirit that will try to reveal pictures and bring panic and fears and nightmares, bad

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Bone nko na mempe. Your man in the afternoon, your afternoon voice. Yours truly between now and 2. Oman mun sam krogin aboabo anu fra chichiri pinche nyina begu kase bopono so. Ama the chief scribe. Aboaje da Costa Kruchegun Krata sesem krogin yasone so. And yes, fantasy catcher one by the magic of angel 96.1. Yeah, disseminate information in ni atwa petit babia wobia. At the program, your segment in the power. May I introduction you a pen? I'm the headlines now, bro. After headlines, and you are starting to see a year introduction, so no, not yet the interviews you will. And then my catch was ready, you could beyond interview and you're interrogating. Some of us, we are more than lawyers. In fact, we do cross examination. Yeah, you better cross examination. I will feed you this one. To our year, now what one at the IO. The interview is new, yeah, near former drink, your room. The seminar can say the boy, chasing the book of course, catching the ashed bread in some. What do you say? And who book of course, catching that ashed bread in someone. No, I say, or see, I didn't hear the view, was there. Hey. Jesus Christ. I asked him, Jane. It's ultimate now, the Natinonia, some Vienna, Nimia, at war. In fact, we are Christonia, Utia Christ and Amonso. To be a teacher, Christ and Amonso, Biano, a bank, Christ, on a Christ, you're fine. Now, so the Awan who changed Bia in Shira, soon I know how Bian come. I say, Santa Hineba, at 1 lakh da. One lakh da. 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Examine your life. 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
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Aristotle ko define ni say ni paro dro say ni define democracy Aristotle na man Lord Bryce money man it for democracy by the people to the people from the people man man so people nin kan kura 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

0: with caution.
1: Caution, that's right. And we say all lizard life on streets.
2: More than better than a ABF say anywhere.
0: Come on, pass here. You can come
1: with me. I say, yebu or mobe, yebu or mobe.
2: Onim. Now, okay, a year budget I would do on a year state of the nation address I would do. Sometimes, nyema a year a bay nipa a year ordinary Ghanaian. And we said that end to the critical issues. Nancy, Ghana Health Service, Ashanti region, yes, mortality rate, Ashanti region, a lady. And who tient you, Muna, the Mayan, a quiet mammon be a first so called our year, our Ashanti region, be wua. Ah. A nurses need be a defender, say be more high referral cases, but in a kind of cash and region. Yes, we will cramp a new operation, a real crampon, a procedure, and I say, maybe yes, about that crampon. Yenibi. Only according to the horse, I know the film. Who can report or mother by ye? Ah, Shanty region, a lady, I was, sir, a year, and my aqua washwa, aqua kuuna. Sandy Marinano, who say, a be ye banner headlines, and I say, be that the impending for no say, Ghana, kwa ye politics, politics, politics.
1: If it's 1992, the very first time I met say, yeah, Ghana for bet me across check it, set ye nya man penny, certain president, all comment on accident. Eh, yeah, at the time, wa, bibi any and yasuba kwai MCE, afraid I'm wa, eko we one somewhere, okay. Omuko,
0: omuko meeting,
1: ewo, ewo,
0: pediasa lodge, you know, kunya accident.
1: Albano, and will be we yankai nebushia. That's right. Umbe we ya wokem. That was when we heard the then sitting president Nanado say us send a voice of condolence to the family. Meanwhile, that very same week, you know, na American Ford transported 20 passengers from Bogosu to Kumasi. Omo abeshi wokwem beyond recognition. We never heard anything from the sitting president. Enti eben womo a ano womo kasa nemom Ghana ni no bra meti hay mani abiri me se wo pem kra bo me Ghana ni
0: a wo kama no
1: no pem
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0: ya wo kama no
1: yes bra hwe road safety Ghana ni bia woni minim se me share dwuma sesem 2013 be pem sen ne me the 8 years, I a solid road safety education crime and a many time. A tiny you know so I may come again and you know. But gun and you know so na or better treating me social media, you become in baby out here.
0: Ah.
1: You see?
0: Imagine.
1: What am I say?
0: And I watch it because an adult baby suit with the atom.
2: Debbie.
0: Who's an adult baby with the atom?
1: Debbie.
0: Anyway, Yao Kumano.
1: Says my jay.
2: Now, I question,
1: it is there.
0: And you are buying the coin.
1: Hi, the boy.
2: Party for no.
1: Party. Okay, fine.
2: I'm going to call her.
1: Into party.
2: I used to call
1: her. And when that 17, I saw Muko in Shiemu. I could go to accident. I am on my mass barrier. That very day, no. Senkaneya wo national leader. Name of Nanya political leadership. Near see, I could donate 3,000 Ghana cedis. Brian, what's your name? 3,000 Ghana cedis. And Ghana, we lack commitment in saving lives. Nemom, we have the strength, the energy, the capacity to propagate lies because a non Ghana for us here day. Epe.
0: A man pen of creation, Nada.
1: Ah.
0: Tomadi.
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0: I can't. I'm sorry, the number be too. I can't be Uzumi, Kirby, number plating. About your candy, a kunipa. It's a bra engine and 6.2 commands a face with number. Figures in the member bomb, near Finambeca, 024 Biatra War. Oh, the bra angel, 96.2 commands Facebook. Person the Mojas is Sonny Fika in ya. Can registration number Bob Poe say, dear? Me the main candy time never to watch it all. Bra angel, 96.2 commands Facebook on Abbey.
1: Number
0: plate in the down.
1: But Bradley, my main chat was here for a dear be. Share, sir, accident, a name in the womb. Either say will be and I will be pra. Name prevention is better than cure. Ghana ni TMU. Emfa wane kana wakwa kofro ni saye private obi ma o

0: ana se eye passenger car trotro taxi bus a wo kwa kwofro u treska before abefro sa car no check e hwese car no wa insurance ansa na wa
1: ene unyan tu kwan no bra
0: Yeah, safety tips be on. Senior, in here you. Me sa me for car. And fa woni late amaye. Me be me see for so for line. Car no aye pai abrepo no. Me gina ho 1 minute e check here say our insurance. And sana me for woni bian kan
1: dan
0: kan me late
1: nkan. Na ka juma hunko.
0: Ana kan me ma.
1: Car na nkan rodo say we sure.
0: And to him, aye dan obenya de obi. And to dia gan na ni yo. O fa phone no a. Now I bought *920*57#
1: Education free offer. Be no offer. But I'm also a moment saying
0: *920*57#. When you Sunday, I'll be catch you say enter the vehicle's registration number.
1: Number can't you know me?
0: No, I bought car number now. Then ask him. Who push him? Nase ewo insurance. The car details in the ina beba. I'll be catch you say active policy. Boss, a kind of registration number, no to us, so kind of color at to us. So, my patch of *920*57#.
1: No, the kind of this number
0: details, not to us. And to the make us a kind of with him, no, boy, *920*.
1: When you're for the boy, now when you're for the other boy,
0: that's right. What your boss
1: have a craft as you can see, I will be a tariff.
0: Ubo shim. Nasa ewa insurance ha. Ubo se car no kalampo wa de beba. Eye white. Obeka yo se car ni ye white.
1: Na. Very educative pa. Na me chile se.
2: Na se ene.
1: Sabila afranchuke ya grofo. 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
2: Ka. 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Na se. Paint a one horn. Ah, yeah, they register them.
0: And so, what
2: so, could spread for cry? Senka, Oma DVL for
0: a young way.
2: No, so
0: Anna, ain't he say any insurance? I'll catch her, the vehicle's registration number not found in the MMID, not just a kind of insurance. See for now, I am a raw hope. Yet, I'm going to say uniform. We okay, can on board full.
3: Oh, normally, so she
2: want to
3: or can
2: normally,
3: so
2: we
3: left
2: or
3: right.
2: Now, MPP, I said, man, now, okay. Okay, the baby, woman, and you put us any better than once. No, be to Facebook, be the appear, man, or say, leave a buy and abuja. We know that you have a bad agenda against we, the NPP people.
0: You see,
2: but your agenda will not work. Why?
1: What is it?
2: I think you are working for NDC.
1: Appear,
2: Emmanuel.
1: Appear, Emmanuel. Where do you come again? Appear.
0: Oh, you are.
1: Appear, I was with the mum, boo food.
2: Oh,
1: I don't know
2: who they. Oh, I said, yeah, okay.
1: Yeah, it will be a team to your cow.
2: Yeah,
1: maybe what dinner me tiano. Etiam me trip chop because I can if me turn left and right.
0: Yeah, and now I want to acquire democracy under attack.
1: And this is for most of the what do you say?
2: Appear, man,
1: what if you say? With all due respect, be out here red in chain. Appear, man, me just watch here 10 years. So what year red 10 years pa will come as here? On can't jump send this if I abo me pa. Hey, for where? Now me dinner, Monsieur Yasham by. Ginny, me.
2: Ana ya.
1: Now be a man of
2: Sebi. Sebi.
1: We are working for NDC.
2: Sebi.
1: Be
2: a share or more profile or more that one year the other. No more. Mama politics, I do a much.
1: Appear, you man, what
2: do you want to ask you?
1: Into our cast out. I say, you know,
2: under that,
1: my bomb about so come fast, we got to about being
2: president free.
1: Say, a delegate, what decide ye? Sika, yeah, you manage Halala and Yadi. If you saw more mutino, no more, you can appear, man, make a debut.
2: I'm saying,
1: I'm saying,
0: I brought your uncle and the general car pump.
2: Obia,
0: I'm a man.
1: It's a way for a go to Abama. delegates for money.
0: Your friend is so proprietary.
1: What you about man? We all say we be as we are. I be reflective for more. Because I'm kind. I dey amoye na soro no. Omo mo fanga do so pa. On kran na bewe mo. Appear man no. Any affair do because you abompa. Make out. Me say little to wisdom appear. It will help you.
0: Brown him. Sir, we be come come na even ni profile picture kran eye either.
2: Anya profile picture no crap face na make kan. 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Enti politicians wo man mu do mo ye. 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
1: Na ya nya kwanya ti na so ke ba
2: na
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0: Bra me won kan no.
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0: Bradley me won kan no. Me be phone lines bia no a. There was one serial caller bia obek blasted NDC sano MPP serial caller. One day me see form from morning show. We gina show kita brown envelope. Ukita application. No one say honorable pari ansa ba me show so studio ntino. O tira me mini nanim. No one come up, Paris and San Wap, Jumai, and I'm so penny. Say the waiting free dia terminal. Call only. Oh, they are sovereign more than us. But O can no credit so noa. 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Am I gonna for over 99%? I am qua. 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But when you tell them, Umbe catcher, I'll say, who did not tell?
1: Abia, come again. 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It would be two baby no sabre would the quatu baby na present a bisho swan pp so I can't just one moon nine pm pp. But you are about to present also swan pp sabre bian, who saw on pepatini. Or best china some macasabre or dafrumua, or son of Sorian wap for son wap for open baby muscle, no agina. 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Yo.
2: Tama no more position no. 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
1: Yes, happy man and uncle.
2: Tuam.
1: Uncle.
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0: Brown him, okay, me busamwa, Bible me busamu. 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Would the tree was sent one? 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My patch or mon friend number see, Namoni Kojak in Incomo 0531 069 945 and 0531 070 020. Yadin Common Wessi and some pa eight ya, me down afi. Ali Edemo Atwa Mosoda Sene Yebesia Rally
1: Ra
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1: Radin Kamati
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0: Ah menko preach menko kumagane ninko.
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0: 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Ah, na bra dia me pen sponsorship. Me kwa penny bo kajem se. Road safety no be kebia my abane kakra. And I'm accident menko kama wa bay bang. Accident to menko kama wa bay bang.
1: When you penny way a candy. Yeah,
0: and since 2020, I'm a permanent one sponsor me be a move. Because I didn't hear accident, no uncle, accident, no, Minko cabin one are buying. Men can't buy a crowd.
1: Accident, Ura. Accident, Ura. That's a bra. I dear Kumsofu Kuma, present Okumobia. A year by a befia friend and by mammy say, Ankara to a year promotion. The rate at which any pay a funeral. Where we are, would this year crowd over to natural ballers from Miss America. And I grow bra. Pressure will feel papa, papa, papa. And I say, yes, so be docron in China, betching quang agro. Funahopa, babana man for some quang. Fifty no ba, yato, and a kedben michiao, ato kedben. 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Tidocron said the end in Yefra, funahopa to kedben. Metamso,
0: Mitasa, and rat. A nonsense, like KFC for your promo.
1: A
0: bush a penny be free, yes, it could be last year. Here's your new guno.
1: Never shall penny pick up for most of my
0: yes, yeah, Wufuna, new, no free as yeho, and trample me unkind, young Wufuna. So, no dimly cabby last year, KFC, here's your new guno,
1: Ghana for party,
0: as if was some corner. Ever shall penny, and they say, a one hour who be
1: as I am.
0: Ah, now who found our pioneer swan who won them.
1: And I grew, I took husband.
0: I did.
1: I took husband. Fresh here onwa dokun pa fish idea sati odin se fish idea sati she no no odin se net na dia fish nko ato e dia cassava fish e din kura no ya dia sati en we dwane busu nwi se ya yi akoko asense busu nwi no
3: ma yi o
1: 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And it's our Matthias Sibabi. High sense for say, I'm going to see a promo in Timmy Ceremony Dim. Monfa High Sense for Niagro Cra. Acha, Cottebia, Mumbai and Saint, no Mabache, Niamma Fee. Uncosuara, I'm going to subscribe your money on the brain. High Sense. Was everyday prizes for everyday people. I was in Adiba, Kittima. Papa is even fun to when he said, Obey promo. It's well, walk Kittima, Adroni Bibiano, or Twan and Tunchin, Fatuho. 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Quickly, any uncle. Yeah, all I have been. Yes, sorry, so. Now, did you media a car to us? Me, Ali Baba Duncan Barbie, American Muslim. Upness at a platform with Oscar, the puncher. You be sure you have a cram.
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0: sending message that I'm going to be a servant leader. I'll be close to them. And I think the message went down. 488 versus 173. It got almost 3 times. So I think the endorsement is overwhelming and the message was clear. What I told them was that we have to come together, be unified, so we can work towards power. Not power to lord over others, but power to create opportunities for the youth and to secure the future for our elderly. And so I just want to greet my opponent. My opponent, I always say, is my mother's classmate. So he's a father. He's not my adversary. He's not my target. The target is to try and criticize, to analyze the doings of this government and make sure that we work hard so that December 2028, Alhaji Dr. Mahmood can be the president of this republic and lead Ghana into the next phase of transformation and jobs for the youth. And so I think so far, everything was smooth with the exception of a few hitches. The hitches makes the excitement. And I'm happy that largely we have conducted ourselves well.
1: That I don't care whoever thinks about it. Dr. Baumia is my friend and will continue to be my friend. I will not hide it. I'm not a hypocrite. And if for this reason anybody wants to imprison me, go ahead. Prison is for not for animals. It's for human beings. I've been there. I didn't die. I came back. And so it is not a crime to be a friend. And I want to say, Dr. Baumia and Hajia Samira Baumia are my friends, my sisters, my brothers, and my bosom friends with no apology. Papa, am I right?
2: Okay.
3: Regional youth organizer. Me catch them say you be your wonders. I will born a half. And to much as I see them catching grand and num, and I will win a bono nyanana. Yeah, we need 26 from a young boss. Ekosi Atebubu. Yeah, we need 26.
2: Okay.
3: And in there, chat in the money you want. Me catch them say wonders. Yeah, year 2016. No. Chat in that you be your sa wonders in 2028.
4: No.
3: Say. Me do mu ba be ye adumadene ama party no arekune mu ye sisi e wo region mu nyina
5: angel
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3: 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So far as I hear, call lesson 2028 in every vote.
5: Angel.
3: One more matter that one way or the other, no. You know, be flash here. You be flash here, me be jimre. I come one after the other. Let me know, my father, to train come. I say, be a Yemeni United Front. Now, you need a bina at this one, the CNE.
2: Let
3: me show me, man, for you now, boss. Do my dear, my dear, show me, sir, if you know, you know. Show me, when you're 2028, one back I said, decision on make it and then any decision on my year at 12. And to me, Domun and Assis or Munchanimo, Seminomo Baba Yaduma, Napa Tinapan and Tuma Piper.
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8: Ghana fwe Franco esa the electrical appliances fufra bejaswo washing machine
9: a gentleman yopo
8: CCTV cameras
9: any the clear
8: I be you know that seba mobile phones this iPhones Infinix Nokia Samsung any the keke ho any one says you see na
9: Franco
8: in a benya the papa ne border form say Tim Franco air conditioners every 1.5 adequacy 2.5 horsepower Samsung of Franco TV every 32 adequacy 85 inches Franco SSO tabletop double

0: 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You say I want reposition. My put some question. I can't have position. I didn't have party.
1: Me pedi abano mama neno. Now, that report. What say? I'm common a word. They're very very sensible. What say me say? I'm offend no.
0: When him pedi.
1: When him pedi.
0: Any day dia um.
1: What say? Eh when him. Your face card.
0: Yeah, face card.
1: When him pedi your body from with three sukosi with nase. Any day dia um. What's inside you? The old beer one one. Obeka.
0: Okay, so say any X-ray, I be who did you and ma, but now I'm chair.
1: Fantastic.
0: What is inside of a lady that makes them beautiful?
1: I know.
2: I think from the beginning, how the person talks.
0: See the okasa.
2: Yes. How the person relates with people.
0: See the onini pantem STM.
2: How osi handle issues. Want to make ourselves more fena bibi kitwe biya na trigger. I mean, you need to be calm in situations. So. I think said they will sub my seats here. How are we seeing it for related? It is very important. And I'm more bitter because I say, oh, I buy no one for but said they will sub my seats here. They mean to me, but when it comes to any pedia, who am I offended there? Who when him Gianni there? But the who more people will see you to be strong. I'm who say, I buy say, oh, being a no idea to make people, and my who say, oh, yeah, buy more.
0: Okay. Yeah. And see, that is your definition of who a beautiful person is and a beautiful ladies. And according to you, Abna for Nye Mukwi and a musician be a Tonyuma or the Abna.
2: Yeah.
0: And also the Ampo. Abna is the most abused.
2: Can promise.
0: Daddy
2: Lumba. The Mabra.
0: Hey, my producer say, I raise your voice, my 90 minute talker. Okay.
2: Yeah.
0: Interesting. Abusia for Abna. Miss Malaika contestant for this very year, and they and then have a chit chat. Now support via a bit their money. Via, of course, before the whole idea, sell be taking up this challenge, personality. What was the most compliment you used to receive from your friends?
2: I think I joined TikTok was 3-4 years ago, and I didn't know the content I was creating. Mine was singing that Lumba songs and singing like High Life.
0: Now, country
2: really
0: kakra my
2: High Life.
0: Mm-hmm.
2: Me pe High Life fan. So, a Drew baby, no, na me kwa sorry one day, and I took a video of Atadi Aneshemi, and all of a sudden everybody loved the dress. Everybody
0: was it Afrocentric, or what kind of dress was it?
2: It was Ankara design. It was Ankara dress.
0: Yeah, I think I'm having a feedback that you need to project more.
2: Okay.
0: Yeah, I think, your voice is fake. Okay. Yes, draw it closer to your lips.
2: Okay. Can you hear me now?
0: I hope if I compliment your lips, you wouldn't feel harassed.
2: No,
0: you have amazing lips.
2: Thank you.
0: Hey, Debbie, you have to. No, you know, you're in a generation where you need permission to compliment a lady, right? So, it's quite sensitive. Okay.
2: So,
0: Me
2: try video of Atadi and Michelle.
0: Okay.
2: And since then, everybody loved the dress. Everybody was asking, "Where did you get the dress?" At that time, so na students.
0: Yeah.
2: I think I'm fefe. I bought it 100 cedis somewhere.
0: Oh.
2: But I
0: and
2: think,
0: rocky.
2: Yes, I think that I've always been saying, say Atadi. Ube timiye puti Atadi together. But depending on how Ode Atadi no ebe yawo. It comes to your hair, your nails, and a lot of things putting together to make the dress looks very, very nice.
0: So judging from the okay, let's say, regular attire,
2: regular one,
0: and then post to your TikTok, no compliments.
2: It went viral.
0: Okay,
2: I think that was when I discovered that is what I meant to do.
0: Okay, so now
2: that was my content.
0: And see, when you go to your socials, what kind of content are you putting out there?
2: As fashion and beauty.
0: Okay,
2: yes,
0: right then. Talking about how attire any expensive, so when confidently any compliments. So do you think that ladies are more say was so all the designers to look bougie, you know?
2: No.
0: That concept is misplaced.
2: Very.
0: I'm mean, for ladies no feelings.
2: Like, I'm doing the Fendi,
0: before
2: the Chanel. You're good.
0: Okay.
2: I can buy 100 dress. Or be so about 1,000 dress. And so you and I, we will look the same. And now some requirement will be nicer than his.
0: Okay.
2: Because of how I will put it together. That is why sometimes you

0: know, you have to know your body type, how you will style your dress.
1: Right.
0: Obo no fa atade anu ahye. Onim se oh, atade we me sha. E che shrim me dodo. Me hi atade ye flare. Me hi atade a e bia wo se me style top ni say. Wo se me di brooch bo ha. E wo se me ye me ti say. And your hair also complements your dressing.
1: Mm.
0: You cannot wear a dress and do any hairstyle and you think that, oh, and see, sometimes people will be like, I wore the same dress, but it doesn't look as nice as how you're rocking it.
1: See, sometimes, yes, you know, your hairstyle could be a minus to, yes, combination. You know?
0: Yes.
1: Oh, really?
0: Yes.
1: So, I mean, from what you're saying here, Oka said, say, man, Obu Awa share very expensive outfits. But then, Onya compliments, you know, Obibe share the same expensive outfit, less costly. No, mm, Onya compliments, you know. Do you, studying this generation, you're a Gen Z, right?
0: Yes.
1: You're a Gen Z. To fellow Gen Zs, you know, a man, the kind of dressing they dress, now on what is it, the other say is self-confidence. No, do you always agree with say?
0: No. I think that, yeah, this generation follow trends too much.
1: Okay.
0: Because me growing up, what I know is what I wear.
1: Okay.
0: Me in kotoa tadia, you know, these kind of little dresses, no, it's very costly than the ones that you wear to church.
1: Okay.
0: Yes. So me, if I have to get some dress, I would definitely get a dress that I can wear to any places than to just get a dress that makes me they call an adro a PA means me femko baby a being. Yes.
1: Okay. Interesting. Ebusia for any Mabna ne wahan my Mabna is in the race for Miss Malaika 2026. Now, whose idea was it for you to go into the house this year for Miss Malaika?
0: I think last year I was on live and I think last year I was on live and one of my followers was like, Abna, you need to go to Miss Malaika, Organism is beautiful. Then I loved about it. Because honestly, I didn't see myself there. Not there, I said me bro, so.
1: Low self-esteem, or you feel the timing was wrong, or you feel say.
0: But I feel like stuff like that, you need to really prepare yourself that this is what you're going for. And at that time, I had no idea of it. I wasn't ready. That is how I put it.
1: Okay.
0: So, this year...
1: Yeah, I'm not going to be my
0: Nancy told me that was weeks ago. I saw a post about them. It was media. So, I said, hey, I didn't know because you me Shabiana, Miss Crowley. So... me could be on my Instagram and I went to my hidden messages and I saw that they sent me a message.
1: Why am I sending you a message?
0: Miss Malaika. That they want me to be part.
1: Really?
0: Yes.
1: I didn't know Bia Kacho say.
0: Me unkono.
1: Mabna, consider sad you.
0: Yes.
1: Ah, I will touch you. No?
0: Yes.
1: And I didn't purchase you.
0: Yes. They sent me a DM.
1: It is miraculous.
0: Yes. And I was surprised. So I kept it to myself and I was thinking about it. My dream home is, hey, na me die. I did and go focus on me own corner and ne afe. I didn't know so about me home. Then I said a prayer about it. Me bon home pay.
1: Okay.
0: Then I called my big sister, said, say ni say nesi. And she was like, oh, Abna, call me Judy. And see, almost a date, see a baby audition. We were 54.
1: 54 ladies?
0: Yes, and they are selecting 30 out of the 54. So, your co-audition, no. Yeah, me and him, the queen. Now, my nervous because.
1: And the cool girls now, more banana.
0: Hey, can I'm off?
1: Sir?
0: Say.
1: Aha, me bacho. Also, who have been a crab, but now, my name cries, who call audition, who mark, I am sure, second, I'm for man. I'm also, I'm also any lawyer, no. Who got a bit? So when you saw ladies not be auditioning, who said Ghana man home for?
0: Wow, the skin. Or more dressing, but I believed in myself,
1: okay.
0: And I know that may I can do more than
1: beyond anything. How beautiful your contestant, your fellows were looking. What was the other factors and not intimidate you, Kakra?
0: They're not intimidating me. That was actually my first time,
1: okay,
0: into stuff like that. It'd be more honor, my call beauty pageants,
1: and,
0: yeah. To my our cocoa, but I mean, Now my first time. See, okay. Now I hear BB.
1: Now let's talk about your first time standing before faculty of judges, sir, or more judge. After a more review, no, a dean Tina OTH, you come on, say a ma, which you say, Cassa, Nipano, me, your monobi.
0: Yamin, Ukraine. Me cotton answer, no dear. Na I am shaky and quiet. Not me shaky. Not me shaky. We were near caught in two pairs. Nipper two to no more Nipper two to. But me true honor, no, I am shaky womb. But judges, no, because they have been there before. The only thing she said was, calm down. And that was when I started flowing.
1: Any known face be another judges?
0: Yeah. Omo nina ye ni mumu because they are past queens.
1: Okay.
0: Yes. Omo nana ne eye judges.
1: No celeb. Celebrity.
0: Jasmine.
1: Okay.
0: Yeah.
1: Okay.
0: And Mrs. Trudy.
1: Okay.
0: She's also a past queen. Yeah.
1: Okay. All right. Interesting conversations over here. So now, Omo you, I'm saying Maka
0: say. They say, yeah, selected manager 30.
1: 30. Are you being camped? Your camp more house be an
0: camp here for 3 days.
1: Okay.
0: Yeah, by Friday.
1: Was it about grooming or the do's and don'ts of the whole thing?
0: Yes.
1: Okay.
0: Obi or Honoma on Timinkasa, so they were teaching us.
1: Okay.
0: Letting us know how we are supposed to go with the show.
1: Yes. Miss Malaika, judges, no, I must say, dear no more, she for someone to become Miss Malaika.
0: If you ask me a personal one, I believe that. Being a queen is not about beauty, it's about what is inside you. So,
1: Miss Malaika,
0: of course,
1: a queen can win Miss Malaika.
0: Yes.
1: Oh, okay,
2: but who is a queen?
0: But anyway, I believe that everyone is beautiful, though.
2: Mama, before you go, I just want to say this. By being where you will be at,
1: Mukwin,
2: or by being you of port fashion with him, or by being where you will be at,
1: are you sure?
2: Or by being. Sika no nyanya.
0: Yes.
2: Sika no nyanya. Obe bien one time.
1: You think that any lady sika kana obe transform or you quick
2: over. Vinicius Junior po a clear example. Bemampo where how I want my transform me. Me try what ye Vinicius Junior na no.
1: Ojiri so obe bien na sika koni mu a obe timi afri mu kwen abe buji.
2: Pot ma Faiza.
1: Faiza o jete. Let's stop using Faiza.
2: My Faiza 100,000 Ghana cedis.
1: Huh?
2: Enche Faiza would stand to mbebwebwe style when your peace of mind
1: said a BBL
2: and yes I'm when your peace of mind in power when your peace of mind in power when your fe
1: who glow say glow washing powder no
2: busa mabina tama no so na boys be here no more stress no but no matter bibi when you be a more peace of mind that wow to wow and you bibia o and you dimpo and I make a bibia
1: so. But so, what Waisa is saying, you believe that...
2: Obebiyan one time.
1: Obebiyan yemu
2: kwi. Obebiyan one more time. No cry.
1: It's kako obebiyan one when you're fair.
2: Sure.
0: Obebiyan... I don't think that's obebiyan when you're fair. Obebiyan one for... Even if enye face in kwa... Like a body.
1: Mm-hmm.
0: Yes.
1: Now, the one you're lucky with face and body, ne, no, so na one for you define anything.
0: Obebiyan one you're lucky with that.
1: Oh, how?
0: Obebiyan one so nene diyo.
1: But what I'm saying is
2: that there was also yes, as I say, it's a pure sexual. Open intelligent girls.
1: But yeah.
2: Obuwa, we need to know for intelligent. So what I say? Me so me di ende ebi ame peno for. To no matter who intelligence is, ame fa wa abje.
1: Oh yeah, you too
2: peno for you too menum. Yes. Ebi so oh yeah, sebi hotel. Now better chia.
1: Interesting conversation. So now,
2: I don't know, maybe I tell another interesting conversation.
1: Now, Mabna, now you are in a race, you're tough. Now,
0: yeah,
1: there were a lot of misconceptions about a man or more person more pageant. Before, so we're remnant, now TV, it be saying an hour tea about people like ladies or more pageants. Misconceptions.
0: Honestly, media mean TV because it wasn't something that I was
1: now follow.
0: To, yes.
1: Okay. Because now society was stereotyped be about a man who the same. Because even some of the previous queens of various pageants came out to complain about a lot of things they faced through the near their day. So you there, it's your first time.
0: Yeah. So I have not come across stuff like
1: that. Unya bembo time I was discussing with family, say, oh, person to an amount way. Among can one say, yes. Okay.
0: No, I have a sister. She's very supportive. I mean, she encouraged me to be at that stage at that moment.
1: Unknown for you, did you confide in other people?
0: Honestly, I wanted to before that no no mama ye o mama ye box
1: okay.
0: to do unboxing
1: mm.
0: na no me mm. hwehwe me say me post na say your family no me any day
1: okay
0: and see I kept it to myself even though I know that nyame betimi aye no
1: okay
0: me dey me koya me dey no me jade akin na me nyame so I left it for God and honestly I was part of the 30 out of the 54
1: and congratulations you have you. Code A 28
0: yes
1: and today is how we code when you be more stay in the competition anytime be a map now for Miss Malaika 28
0: yes.
1: is it for now or throughout
0: yes.
1: Angel FM Kumasi 96.1 be her map now wearing some amazing smile. Wow, which part of your body is your favorite? You're yourself. Which part of the body are you a fan of? Because I love your teeth and lips. I love your teeth and lips.
0: I think my legs.
1: Oh, then I'm missing out.
2: Nenayo
1: is for more. Maybe I should move on. Me go gross. Maybe I'm meeting. Maybe I should now be confirm me, mommy.
2: Why?
1: I say the best part of the body.
2: Say no man, hey, yeah, because it is one be check us. But no question, I said, who know who Mabna Dantino?
1: Okay, this is my first time though.
2: That who
1: I think,
2: yeah, the any Mabna because any mini film crab, never know Jarro about thing.
1: Nay, a bura, no, and
2: I find yes,
1: and I say,
2: I say, hey, I know Jarro about thing.
1: And it's obey beauty queen. I can't wait.
2: Support, Mamma can't have a miniature Ghana for Nukumas.
1: Right.
2: You're not your queen.
1: Yeah.
2: She say the supporter yin na yo say the man say ya be boss star code we.
1: Yeah.
2: Code we here.
1: Na
2: yin na aye nre, enye vote.
1: Dialing number no.
2: Eh yes say.
1: Eh star 711
2: star 711
1: star 80 hash.
2: Star 80 hash.
1: Star 711
2: star 80 hash.
1: Mhm. Star 711 star 80 hash.
2: Oba
1: no aye dey. Code number near 28. 28 in kwa dia.
2: Oba now I reply said number 28
0: now. 28 no kwa na ma bna be pia.
1: Na vote no atwa gum said your pepia.
2: Yeah.
1: To keep you in the
0: competition. Let's go win.
1: Oh yeah. Oh na say for.
2: But my meaning come akra. One of our own.
1: Mm.
2: Abrepo jan she here na yin nyina yin.
1: Oh okay.
2: And but meme dey yen 2 years so no go abonting.
1: Emphasize
2: abonting dey me say you miss her dey be. She's one of our own and meme dey looking from the outside world no. She's doing well. Yeah, TikTok could be at Isubi.
1: Yeah.
2: You ma any name on we know on social media and so. And basically, we know your bar or social media and so. Sebi on raw run and home and post it put his animal.
1: Is that your concern? Are the boys complaining?
2: We're very, very professional.
1: Yeah.
2: Open in tidy shape.
1: Responsible
2: and
1: content.
2: Sorry, ma. Who say yes. And nothing. Miss Malaika for bet to my far or more official hand or their trend report. It was social media. So how long do we get this kind of official pages writing to us? And you see, a daily activities. No, no, yeah, no, one yeah, now you say obey compo. On one morning, walk a crack across and it could do. And maybe the support of Ghanaians.
1: I think that Mabna a lot. No, Mabna MC Barima. That's one of my brother, one of the notable hype men we have in Ghana. Testing me say. I mean, or enjoy when I think
2: so. Ah, TikTok or constituency can see
1: you. It looks as though
2: you post it. Nintare, now when I cook down for me, I want to marry you. I want to marry you. I'm in a portfolio to wire the uncle be an uncle here today.
1: Remember, wait, chicken to have been a mefa, but anyway, Mabna, we wish you all the best. We can't wait. The next time, your barber in a hand, then we are talking about the crown. And I saw what the oh, yeah, thank you, Thor, and you are coming.
2: Important, that's why I impressed me.
1: Right.
2: Because Mabna, I mean, you think I said, but I know.
1: But then your confidence level, I think, is top
2: notch. That's what they might keep the baby.
1: Say, grooming. I think the grooming helps and all that. So, who are the most important person you want to acknowledge before we wrap up this conversation in this journey and all that?
0: My mom. Yeah, my mother.
2: I saw tilapia.
1: Do you know you are on this seat because of your mom?
0: I know.
1: Yeah.
0: I know.
1: Your mom.
2: Port one,
1: yeah.
2: Okay. I
1: Your mom is very supportive.
0: Yes,
1: I think. Very
0: my mom and my mother's sisters.
1: Right.
0: And I have.
2: Oh, your friend is a Bonadine.
0: My mom made the asotela. Oton tilapia. And my garden. Mami Animoa, she's a presenter at GH1.
1: Okay.
0: She has been helping me throughout the whole thing.
1: Right. Anyway, Mabna, thank you for coming and wish
0: thank
1: you all the
0: too.
1: Best.
0: On the last.
1: Yes, of course, you wrap up. Yeah.
0: me patcho 30 no yes so ne so to 20
1: me patcho yembo code ne so biem me show yes so ne so ntima mabna must win to the top star 711 star

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1: Bro ni say when we get to the when we get the rule cross, let me see. 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And see, yes, let's say, I know ye, dear, in my opinion, at that room. 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Send ye, near my uncle, ya, my, you move bemo, a few chairmuno. 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
4: 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And I'm very happy to tell you that I just laid a new law in parliament, and that new law is going to fundamentally change and empower communities in Ghana and how we mine. 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
2: 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Boss, you so.
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1: 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Omone Artifact a boy.
2: Mm-hmm.
1: Bernard Mensah.
2: Yes.
1: Bernard Mensah by Black Stars. No, or take his
2: ass.
1: Oba Black Stars o money mobi. Enfimfini ho boys ne nimbo ne kura. It me shoot to from long range.
2: Aye.
1: Esa nim free kick boy. Eh Bernard Benso na, frustrating.
2: Na say do we also mo friend. O say mo friend. O say
1: can do us go or share.
2: Yes. Don't we? O ko take ya. O he players from your Ghanaian ta. Turkish football gini di po kan. En o free no remo Saudi Arabia. Ne bo no don o bo na ma 8 obo na ma 10 obo 7 11 baby obo bo na ma and technique e de bobo wonim say ne bo no Kevin De Bruyne don pass be ma passa De Bruyne mo mo nyiro mo gidi say omo technique anga say de bobo no enti your place you am the frustration and omo say mo national team mfa
1: e bi to shlop omo
2: nyina ai ai say say e ka say shlop ne check say me ti ma me bo let's tell me na me bo me be kro mo ma me mo bo ni bi ano na twetwere e bo a Don, and come on, what did me come once about former FA president? And come on, what did 23rd of next month? He a boy, AFCON qualifier. He any coach? He a captain? Any team? We are struggling.
1: That he a captain issue is frustration. There be no. Asante bet me a born a captain. Aye, aye,
2: aye.
1: No, league no move.
2: Aye.
1: Now Asante no go.
2: Aye, a champ.
1: And so now captain. Aye,
2: boy. Who goes all minutes? On the team are qualified from championship. Baku the Abba Premier, Baku the colleague one.
1: O can come them if only be at Hoya Yika Kram or no more, and Fafu no more.
2: But you see, on the
1: Onze, be our own side, be any team.
2: Hana and Watan, and Watan, Hano, don't unim, Menkai, a Jumaya Bergman of Wafreze, and the way don't be, you don't discuss anything with anyone here, but you won't be a team no Babeka. O can no crowd don't. A man for the one ano by Adrika Krebi. Because how can you tell me say you bought World Cup 4 games? You have your captain and you up to now. He is struggling to get a team. They don't cry the environment so uncle. They don't you uncle World Cup. It's the day you need team. And you want. But what bought 4 games? And you are struggling to get a team. And why would if you have a problem more? San komo ya edi no de don na ewa wasem.
1: Patrick Vieira so Senegal adwuma na ese aka kra bi.
2: My friend.
1: Senegal person mo dem an.
2: Oh. They have upgraded. Ivory Coast have upgraded. Senegal have upgraded. I'm talking about coaches. Eti o ye dey, o de des mono fe. Don ma min tin si en komo na coach I friend and as a former FA president edi no. Don ni bibi. No one hates this one of her. But do you know what they are doing? I'm more proud of this one of her. No, I'm not feeling it. I'm not in chain. Because this one, I'm not in the ACC. I'm not sure so. I'm not sure. I'm not sure. I'm not sure. I'm not sure. I'm not sure. But, oh, FA, I'm not sure. I'm not sure. I'm not sure. I'm not sure. It's be a chrome or be a football.
1: Sir, Obeka say a new challenge.
2: There ain't any new challenge.
1: Tell this one of first, I know we can't be taken.
2: You see,
1: they are the high drain, sir. Sir, come for not you away. Now, Doctor Safoji, any Doctor Sampen, more boy, you may.
2: Yeah.
1: Or more level. Yes, we'll be a medical school.
2: Aye.
1: Not because of manipulation, ne. Be a person we in a continue and not control.
2: Aye.
1: Sir, on your
2: aha. Oh,
1: a binet this one.
2: Yes, but I can't say me at you. The way I see a corner struggle here. After a pomony free blaster, so we need one. Don't we? Seek a free fret in a pa. And I am here and I walk with a goma. The last time I take Duncan Canada, me. Coach Duncan. Don't, no, quay assistant, my Sika Kono. Afternoon. And to the Omoya, unim the Omoya. A man for me bought Spain coach, you know. We're unim different. You must all born what the fans are this one of fair. You're under 20. Udi, I hear you, I'm young, so don't born what they want. Obia Pramawa, Obia, but that's one of our bad Allen boy now. That's what they did to Coach Efeno, Otoado. Say, Juma, we are not Amiyama Otoado. When you look at Otoado, and can gradually Otoado bet me a DD, a profumina, see, I'm young, say, and be a 2 years, 3 years time, then go to Otoado. I am ready for the job. But yeah, I'm Otto, Satan, no, sir, okay, cat was on 1 year, pay. It's Otoado when the crown, baby, oh. See, that's one of our done. Me, baby, I'm a teacher, say, oh, yeah, I'm a teacher, I'm a teacher, I'm a teacher, I'm a teacher, I'm a teacher, I'm a teacher, I'm a teacher, I'm a teacher, I'm a teacher, I'm a teacher, I'm a teacher, I'm a teacher, I'm a teacher, I'm a teacher, I'm a teacher, I'm a teacher, I'm a teacher, I'm a teacher, I'm a teacher, I'm a teacher, I'm a teacher, I'm a teacher, I'm a teacher, I'm a teacher, I'm a teacher, I'm a teacher, I'm a teacher, I'm a teacher, I'm a teacher, I'm a teacher, I'm a teacher, I'm a teacher, I'm a teacher, I'm a teacher, I'm a teacher, I'm a teacher, I'm a teacher, I'm a teacher, I'm a teacher, I'm a teacher, I'm a teacher, I'm a teacher, I'm a teacher, I'm a teacher, I'm a teacher, I ni ama despon akwa kubo. But they are preparing for failure. I'm not preparing so kwa ku. Abe deni me kwa ku guase.
1: Omo dene tutu di la fuente
2: hon. Oh yes. So I'm say. Uri Ajuma, why here from the junior teams? No,
1: junior teams, no, they know why.
2: I don't know. So, I
1: can't tell you.
2: I don't know. I can't tell you. Say, you have a brain or deal
1: on a system, no fairness. War,
2: you deserve. Says, you're money bono, honorable.
1: Spend the
2: end. And yet, obete right to dream. Obete, Debbie, the team, the teams, baby, baby, and sons of
1: you.
2: Still believe. Dreams FC. Now, you're real matter of I can tell.
1: Near acquire you or pack a hole.
2: Media, ma, oh, say, and I'm saying a cartel. And see, don't what we are trying to let them know. And he say, your football, no, and your omodia. But you see, and come on, Georgia Free Edino, say, I'm here from a china, and cop him the next day. You are taking a feeling car. No, I don't say, Omotuano, as I want to know, and Saint Joffo. Because I'm not working on, I am an indictment cassia on the FU. Or see, Omoderna, catch refis. I don't yet see a league now, boy. Nancy or referees, yeah. And we are Cateria. And you mean I make him Georgia Free and Eka. And by now, the FA has not even issued by Nancy Gomakasa. Go ahead and interview me, and some now work on. So potential sponsor be a wager. And some now work on my name, ma.
1: Or see what cut to the level, say, young co Babidos, young cookies, yeah.
2: Yes.
1: Mumfan Kratas, a Muslim Obedena, Namunina Mumfan and Comoloyan.
2: Ain't at the end of the day, said on okay. He says, I'm just on a special prosecutor. It's on what Trump said. Samuel Jimudia. And I believe the FA. Where the opportunity? Georgia Free is not.
1: Special prosecutor, no, maybe we'll call it because.
2: On one casa.
1: Yes.
2: On one, yes.
1: Some match a year fixing Yan and Crawford.
2: Now it's all. Now it's
1: all. Kisija have been a special prosecutor. Yes. Conflict of interest, Bebaho. Because of, say, Osaya FA lawyer. Anna.
2: No,
1: dear George, you can't hear your name lawyer.
2: Debbie, also, I'm on funny because when he said, I'm on funny, said, I've been there yet. Special prosecutor. Yes, yes, I'm on funny.
1: When you cross will be doing a hook, is in his own
2: way. I don't know, I mean, it's a special acquaintance.
1: He's a maintaining cockroach.
2: The last thing, you know, the last thing, I own a so only a ufriata. But on Casa, a man in your politics didn't want to know. I know, but special prosecutor should not be only about politics. Can a pro any casino? I want to walk. And yes, yes, special prosecutor and him said there's also
1: a leak in the man.
2: Yes,
1: it will move from Fanon
2: Quai. And yes, and this is
1: when can cool.
2: Don't at the end of the day, someone Fanon Quai. I'm going to see George Free. They should see George. Now, George, much better be a manipulation. So I'm a dena, and I expect everything to be done. Say George, Adele, Adebia will be a favorable thing. But your money is here now, Swakata. Your football is good.
1: And we head out. George, the answer is one of those.
2: Aye.
1: But we're four. I'm so so so Kuruma.
2: Aye.
1: A beloved Ukraine.
2: And no George. But I'm so so so.
1: Four. I'm so so so.
2: I'm on. Yes. And George, Adele.
1: George, no more fun.
2: What them? Or say because I'm trying to be a kaya. I child to watch now. Oh, my dear, you are crying as you had a letter. Now, Georgia Free say, League now, mobile. Moment, the pleat, League, you know. Or to a potential sponsor, be a ma. Or say, they will not come. Now, don't you know, Raw? Yakasay, to Egypt, Kenya, League, our sponsors. Your book, Kenya League, we are. Omati, organize it. Awards night. Don't, yet to Cromwa, player. 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
1: Emo dini yeza na affecting me.
2: Sesei.
1: Basi ya huo.
2: Nanzi ya.
1: Kukwano waje best player of the league.
2: Ayi.
1: Okay.
2: Ayi. 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
1: Fakawa.
2: 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Please leave every kromo wapino msoma brabo asa sa. 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Yeso mampenyi kwa ye more than 8 years. Oh, the also 18 and the amount in so. What's up, another four? What are you doing? And what credit, dear Maya? You say, Javu Frugu. Get your football in goo. Your football in goo. We'll be out to football in one. Oh, by a coach, we ask, why it is that? If a why is that? A dreams FC. And up on way, a channel upon way. Dreams in a crowd, we know. Don't cut third man. Coaches are upon woman. Minister say, do six. Bauba Fer, FA president. Look at the number of coaches are upon woman. Eti, what, what, what, what, what, what, what, what, what, what, what, what, what, what, what, what, what, what, what, what, what, what, what, what, what, what, what, what, what, what, what, what, what, what, what, what, what, what, what, what, what, what, what, what, what, what, what, what, what, what, what, what, what, what, what, what, what, what, what, what, what, what, what, what, what, what, what, what, what, what, what, what, what, what, what, what, what, what, what, what, what, what, what, what, what, what, what, what, what, what, what, what, what, what, what, what, what, what, what, what, what, what, what, what, what, what, what, what, what, what, what, what, what, what, what, what, what, what, what, what, what, what, what, what, what, what, what, what, what, what, what, what, what, what, what, what, what, what, what, what, what, what, what, what, what, what, what, what, what, what, what, what, what, what, what, what, what, what, what, what, what, what, what, what, what, what, what, what, what, what, what, what, what, what, what, what, what, what, what, what, what, what, what, what, what, what se wade omo if omo ye mema omo nka anaso omo omo challenge no he will let us know ye tikromo a ye football be transfer wo kan wasma ye be start league don promo papa ben e ko so abade league promo
1: billboard be any babia
2: ehia
1: is a ye cry billboard
2: yes don na se no on se when you talk about eh a year wo kan se don a man for branding of a year kwa don is say wan be ya
1: serious
2: I'm telling you I'm telling you, I know, lady, you know, you know, you know, you know, you know, you know, you know, you know, you know, you know, you know, you know, you know, you know, you know, you know, you know, you know, you know, you know, you know, you know, you know, you know, you know, you know, you know, you know, you know, you know, you know, you know, you know, you know, you know, you know, you know, you know, you know, you know, you know, you know, you know, you know, you know, you know, you know, you know, you know, you know, you know, you know, you know, you know, you know, you know, you know, you know, you know, you know, you know, you know, you know, you know, you know, you know, you know, you know, you know, you know, you know, you know, you know, you know, you know, you know, you know, you know, you know, you know, you know, you know, you know, you know, you know, you know, you know, you know, you know, you know, you know, you know, you know, you know, you know, you know, you know, you know, you know, you know, you know, you know, you know, you know, you know, you know, you know, you know, you know, you know, you know, you know, you know, you know, you know, you know, you know, you know, you know, you know, you know, you know, you know, you know 4th September.
1: You
2: cry anymore. Oh, no, don't. See, on him. Adi, Debbie, on him, Adi, any yankono. And you all say, I'm on for betra. Now, George, if you ask me, wakani. Don't see. Who you be? Wa open league, you say, I'm on for betra them. And think, Lamode, I cry for them. Other people who struggle to get to win the league. But Ekromwa, do George, if you ask me, I say, you're 10 beyond a man for struggle. So, who are you? Ni any more. They are way out.
1: Think like the Nkoma ODDD, a passable na Nkoma on Bessisan.
2: As the son, one real no, Omobe Tamano, a he passed, is that here? Yan Omo Domoko, any at this moment, and I found
1: paper green.
2: I am Omode, we are born. Ninsen Bibi Robeka, no match,
1: the green paper, Omode Beba.
2: Ninsen Bibi, and how to the Bibi United for so full. I don't know, dear. I am one was a brickum, my dear too. Omanje Domantu. Omanje brickum.
1: Domanade.
2: Me pese me frata. Ye wie su na me frisi. Me pese me hu.
1: Eno ma je kukurantu mi so
2: yes. Kukurantu mi die don. Me after the league, me ni madwuma na omuye. Me say venues bi o ma je atuma. So omo di Aliu Mahama Sports Stadium. Pitch no. Yesterday now show pitch no. Now show pitch where age atum. Si emo league wa. League venues say ke bo league don. Iri kwa say ke bro four. Me say, any person can go four. No, four.
1: Okay.
2: Lincoln, Baba, Accra Sports Stadium. And idea to a larger extent, Frozen. No. The baby, media man for
1: TNA.
2: Eh,
1: now, Dr. Chie.
2: So, what more league you say?
1: Okay. I think I'll go to crack with you.
2: I only league you say.
1: Baba, I ran
2: it. I'm going to go for it to a moment.
1: Still, I'm
2: fine. I'm going to go for it. I'm going to go for it to a moment. I'm going to go for it.
3: Don't
1: you do me dance?
2: Me dance, boss.
3: Nyame aduma. There's more fame common. They meet my can say sports minister. Say if you want to ban on catch him, say, Omede there's more fame a stomach guard coach. Now, bo at least the 2 matches. Now, I'm up a coach. Emma Omumpere. Because. Same situation where you couldn't be answering the World Cup. Near a few months to the World Cup. But still, you real man, your coach. I'm going to be coaching Black Stars, you know. Echo ball. Sa World Cup, you know. And a day and tina, your ball World Cup, we more than a month and half. Near to me, and your coach, I'll be coaching near the Madness Monfair. In any case, there's more fair than I can answer, you know. I feel no Ghana football manner. The answer is no. A break with Capono and a pe coach, you know. Desmond Fair was around. Then came between their manu. Now I could bought Abba near pe coach. No, I main coach and my Black Stars. But if you say there be on to me and more until you continue a co pay coach at the buy. And he said, and they are quite bad as a dear TBM near pe coach, DNT or said master coach. In fact, Afcon no, e hiancha World Cup no, Ghana for Muntiasie. say AFCON no, after 40 years and over, yenji bino, ye hear AFCON trophy more than even the World Cup. Because pay your performance with ye, a chase World Cup in your run of 32 any equa yeko jina. But AFCON ye dia, and when you may a woman as World Cup yet to say. And the sports minister, some of the bar or decks say, let's play the two matches with Desmond Fair. Don't accept it. In fact, we are playing against two animals. The elephant of Cote d'Ivoire and the Zambia. Yes.
1: And the Chipolopolos.
3: Yes.
1: Of Zambia.
3: No. The Gambia. Sorry, the Gambia.
1: Gambia. The Scorpions. The Scorpions.
3: Yes. Oh, the Scorpions and the elephant. Two animals. Only dangerous. Now, Javier and I. Yes. Javier and I could take over Cote d'Ivoire. Oh, yeah. Across Abba. What do you have called Cote d'Ivoire? Onim, omo understanding. Onim, omo, the Musi Noma, and Wababak. Now, the Gambians who coach, since 2014, they have been, or a coach, our Tano Abisine, and he knows the team. Coach is in Asha, say, eh, planet, players on board for the qualifiers. We should forget that the last AFCON done, young qualify. Ghana was in a group with Sudan, Angola, and Niger. A cheaper group than the name you want me.
1: Gambia coach near Johnny McKinstry.
3: Good.
1: Before a Tom Saint Fiat Akoho and Zano on Obama.
3: Okay. And the last edition AFCON, your group was easier group than this one. Your Cote d'Ivoire, the Gambia, and a Somalia. Now Obia Kasses Somalia ever yet the human group, which is a lie. Because near few say Niger will be the human group over the last AFCON your group.
1: Human boys.
3: Yes, the human boys. But eventually, on the side, Kra, I'm here to draw. I was Morocco. And the you need shipping boys to be our group in BM because Ghana team no ever form. And the we need an experienced coach. And the no, there's more fair for now. No affair. Yeah, no affair. I'm on peko to meet my boy.
1: The more no affair, the more bana.
3: No affair, there. Me say so affair competent. Now if so competent, that yeah, come World Cup, no. I know man, uncle, yeah, stop guard coach. No one fear more that 3 matches new wheels a four. Near my main coach. Now, Ufa coach, Chinchina for coach, but who coach here? Now, fear Sabetino, a fraud of fair, Upis of Fred Amay. Then, as I said, you begin to sign, and T. N. D. M. Now, Tinklan Swaka, the hard truth. But the crane said the budget of Ghanaian clubs, and then clubs of more Africa, no? Emuwa.
4: Angel.
3: And the big players are more quality now, more African. And me, Leo Mo and Magana is here. Oma Benano, a Yomotifi, free agent. On also, no, a no, but not the form we are, no Jahoko. Even Ghana has a crowd, the best players are boy league, no, Omuyoka Crabino. Media Momina Formo, a dinner for their council, the Omkabon thing. And T. Ama is a Ghana football, no, I had Tari, but. But if you say 40 years in done, the last time I got to Africa, 40 years in you, 40 years, a move power. Got to go 9 finals of Africa, Confederation Cup and a Champions League. Done enough move. About 9 finals and a Jimu 2. Into a new case, Casamica, Kase. But if you ask the son of a boy, Ofra. 1 to 2 now tough man. Oset me sorry you. Because you've been there before.
1: Uto on su cha in chobe u. To kwa top for match do.
3: Yes,
1: sorry.
3: Yes,
1: I'm sorry. Manchester mzo muto for man. Liverpool so to aye quick.
3: Yeah, aye quick abaye.
1: Say sorry.
3: So 40 years there.
1: Uta ho cha na se nyini ne ya to when na che wo fa bag anu.
3: Ose me catch ose Ali Ed Raspin is here.
1: I know count say omo ne Barca one gamper.
3: Yes.
1: Ezen ko mu tu mu safre mu bi.
3: Yes, sir, ke o sa level na.
1: Oh bro.
3: Sabeka se trophone bi e bi ya football spin.
1: Oh no, na ko
3: my report. Ko to ko dru, ko to ko hotel ni, ko to ko be trade e china, ko to ko oh wa nyakopon.
1: Ko to ko ne Barcelona se nka masa.
3: Hmm.
1: Ah. Kenya bad crowd.
3: Oh,
1: Kotoko Bansa.
4: Angel.
1: Yeah, lift it trophy in the Afibia. But Kona will make quiz mobile banana crash.
3: Oh, baby.
1: Nyes can kit one.
3: David Nyeska Kotokra.
1: Tina Halli for no, maybe Omoya no market.
3: Yeah, top big, big place.
1: Yeah,
3: because
1: because one company a froze a brand.
3: Yeah. Basso.
1: Yeah, marketing Kasia Kra.
3: Hey.
1: Oh, it be a basan to be better than Kofubi war, clubs be war, war, spin war, a bachete balloon, penomone. Sa Lijanis no
3: yeah, yeah.
1: Ong sa anko
3: fo omo yeah, yeah. Omo yeah.
1: Valladolid no
3: mo ombe chef place ombe chef match na
1: di Tarragona yeah. Sa teams to bones omo omo
3: yeah.
1: Babe baby
3: yeah no omo omo pick place yeah
1: ti china bi no we were near 1 year na be 20 million
3: abetum so na it's a big game done nti it's a promo league no say Egyptian Premier League side any Barca ebo o say e sell too much
1: sell league no.
3: My idea, in fact, I'll leave my idea because Kotoko bedro.
1: I'm sorry,
3: but it's
1: ka- sorry. It's so coaching in our account. I'm just a beer crime. I can't say budget in one.
3: Oh, do you come on the crew? When this South African
1: and now, my traba,
3: and I yako fishy out the hunty.
1: Okay,
3: no, any crew for Nekasa.
1: Budget in the
3: day, sir.
1: Budget
3: today. Kotoko budget today. Yes, it's a bit $3 million.
1: Only co player be who says, see, Kim, because I was a mobile rabbit check your budget. Now we're not playing as well, but you say the whole season, the budget and all deal. Who's what you actually did?
3: Because budgets, no, Kayaka, Krebia, Samba Moon, not tonight.
1: Yeah, I'm fancy.
3: Is that what's your idea? Goalkeeper, no,
1: so be a movie.
3: Goalkeeper, Dan Lad.
1: Why are they?
3: Oh, what's up?
1: 25,000 Ghana cedis.
3: Okay. But for a month. Where can goalkeeper?
1: Me can be. Me can be see ya. Bonso musu. Until the mini we are
3: sir,
1: we don't want any deal. They have bought beer money.
3: Okay.
1: We maybe be a midday. Midday had the end. Maybe a midday bet turn. We won't say how we are. Timi zin kofu be brain ma ya ka.
3: Oh.
1: Oh no kureka ninti. Na me kwa mensu me namu phone sun sa en no.
3: No sir.
1: Aha, because of me no kureti na ha. Because me can't run him be ya ka. So we won't let strike ya me strike.
3: Yeah yeah.
1: Aha, zin we musi me ne na. That's my strike.
3: Okay. Yeah.
1: Ntiyozo umu ze jumano first.
3: Yeah.
1: And then Ukraine so first. Suka
3: na
1: me bua.
3: Oh no, Ukraine ba kupe.
1: Wezi benga. 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
3: ne pra.
1: 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So on dia mijire.
3: Matias e
4: pa. Angel. 9-6-6-1. 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
6: eyi de maya two fingers
5: two fingers
6: I am more
5: adonko latest de
6: two fingers bitters
5: eyi de eye branya
6: you
5: two fingers
6: insa pa wonga soku no ya bana nyina se you
5: two fingers
6: nya kakra
5: na wodi ewo honey asu
6: two fingers
5: nya waye
6: come on
5: me two fingers
6: Adonko two fingers
5: na mumi ma
6: you wanka so baby atum
5: e yes smooth
6: e talk
5: two fingers
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2: 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We feel you.